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0: Jamaica. 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We need to bring back Jamaica, so we oppress.
1: Righteousness exalted a nation.

want to just take this time to give you praise and to give you thanks for all that you have done, for healing me, for saving my soul, for delivering me out of my situation. I want to take this opportunity to share my testimony, to let the world know what you have done for me. For you are able, and there is no God like Jehovah God. For you are the true and living God. You are the great I am. You are the conquering lion of the tribe of Judah. And Father God, I thank you and I praise you. I want to let the world know that at the age of 22, I was out there strung out on drugs. My life was messed up. I fell in love with a young man. Was looking for someone to help me with my situation, but there was no one there to help me. I went to this young lady and she introduced me to something that I thought would help me, would ease my pain and would clear my mind. But all that it did to me was messed up my mind, messed up my life. I was introduced to crack cocaine, but it didn't end there. It had a time where I went out partying with my friends, and at that time I remember I was getting high. While I was there, I passed out. They rushed me to the hospital. The doctor told me that I was all right, and they sent me home. I went home and I got high again. It didn't end there. Passed out again. Rushed to the hospital. They went and operated on me because they said I had a hernia. But while I was in that surgery, they found colon cancer. And at that moment, I thought everything was over for me. The doctors told me that I wasn't gonna live. They took half of my colon off and told me to go home and spend the last day with my children. That was the Tuesday. The Wednesday, they told me I was gonna die. But that same very Tuesday, it happened that the same cut that they operated on, blood was rushing out of that cut. Went back to the hospital again. And God had to show those doctors that he was my healer, he is my deliverer. And at that moment, the doctors would marvel that I came out of my situation. And I'm still here today. I've a, as

for me, he can do it for you. He healed my body. He saved my soul. He delivered me from drugs. He delivered me from cancer. And he can do it. People might tell you that you are nothing, that you don't worth anything. But know that God is able. Know that God is merciful. Know that God is faithful. If he can do it for me, he can do it for you. And I'm still here today, and I will not move. I will not give up. I will not let go of God. I will not let go of his unchanging hand, because he is faithful. And I'm so grateful for all that you have done, for healing me, for saving my soul, for delivering me out of my situation. I want to take this opportunity to share my testimony, to let the world know what you have done for me. For you are able, and there is no God like Jehovah God. For you are the true and living God. You are the great I Am. You are the conquering lion of the tribe of Judah.

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Dr. Wayne G. Tony Curtis represent. My God is real. My God is real. So real I can feel it. Adoration, Dr. Wayne G. I want to turn it up on him, Tony Curtis. Before the-

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2: Ladies and gentlemen, the captain has switched the fasten seatbelt sign off. 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

Okay, we are here. We are in the building. Yes, man. We're there. Let me say good evening. Good afternoon to you. Yes, you. Good afternoon to you. Let me say good afternoon to the Essence. Of course, take it up from about 10 a.m. this morning. And landed it safely at 2 p.m. on the island. So we say good afternoon to you, ma'am. And as a friendly reminder, we are broadcasting live out of New York City. The friendly students of Adoration Gospel FM, where we are live around the world at www.adorationgospelfm.com. Do you feel? And it is also 82 degrees here and plenty of sun on the outside. No rain for today, so you don't have to worry about your umbrellas and things like that. Thank you for keeping it locked, sticking and staying. Let me also say good evening to our radio family in Jamaica, the Caribbean, and the rest of the world. Locked and Big Bad Central 96.3 FM. Jamaica, good evening to you. And thank you so much for joining us. Good evening to our global partner, International Bread of Life Ministries. And all the members of Church Without Walls Global. Let me say good evening to our servant leader, Reverend Melva Carty. Good evening to you, ma'am. I wonder, do you feel me? It's Religious Wednesday for us, and we're going to be taking you all the way up until 7 o'clock in Jamaica. Or a little bit after 7. 8 p.m. here in New York City. Right, I am happy to be here this evening. Caribbean Radio HD4 will join us at 6 p.m. our time, 5 o'clock in Jamaica. So, Wagwan. Everybody good? Good evening, DJ Robert. Good evening to you, sir. Lexi the Queen B, good evening. So I must give you these information. We have been doing some changes, making some changes.

By the way, let me remind you that Bible studies is this evening. Yes, we are still in the book of John. So don't forget to join us at 4 o'clock here for Bible studies, 3 o'clock in Jamaica for Bible studies. So invite your

tremendous things. People are asking why we are happy for the change. We are, you know, grateful for the change. I used to have to turn my radio just for the news to other radio stations. And thank God I don't even have to do that anymore.

Anything that you're going to ask the Lord for, he already know that you were going to ask him for it. And sometimes we just see things happening in our life and we stop to think and say, oh my God, all this happened. It's because the

God work a miracle in my life today. And that is understandable if that's the way you look at it. Yes, we must teach on miracles.

was having a conversation with one of the Ready family here. And after getting off the radio, I looked at my phone. And Radio Family, I must be honest with you, I am really untidy when it comes on to your WhatsApp.

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And I am really untidy, so as it relates to checking the phone and ensure. But when I am on the radio, if you send in a message and you'd realize that I don't read it,

Angelie is from Palmer's Cross, right? 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Angelie, why your voice note? You know, you be saying of your voice note. I said to text.

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1: All right, I tell you, hallelujah. Let everything that has breath praise ye the Lord. Good afternoon again to our radio family all over the global world. What a beautiful, beautiful song.

0: you can recognize the voice, but I really don't think this is really Tasha herself for some reason. Anyway, good afternoon, Evangelist Sky.
1: Good afternoon, Bishop Dr. Ingram.
0: Why are you coming out loud?

0: Then when I go free.
1: Yes, sir.
0: Free at last. Thank God Almighty. We are free at last.
1: I would have really loved to do a Jamaica.
0: I would love to take in an AI.

0: giving the praise to God, not you. Yes. I will rise up wood and stone and iron and all of these things are coming together. All of these things are coming together these days. You see that? Sometimes we read the Bible and we don't understand what the Lord is saying. And then when you see these things, you say, but hold on a second. Weren't we told that if human won't praise him, that then he's going to rise up wood and stone?
1: Huh? Not to praise him.
0: Of course.
1: Yes, sir.
0: And I'm telling you, everything is falling.

0: I mean, Bishop only teaches from one verse.
1: One verse.
0: But there's so much to chew on. So guess what? You are not going to be disappointed, because the thing about it is that the Lord is taking us right

0: I am now here. I am hearing you now, my sister. Thank you. Yes, okay. You can hear me. Everything may I say?
1: Yes, I can hear everything you say.
0: Okay.
1: What about my side? Can you hear me?
0: You louder.

I found something really interesting in the word of orphan. I really take a little time out and looked up the word orphan. Because we all know what orphan mean, right? Yes, we do. But sometimes the Greek has some very interesting dynamics. Yes? To the word. And I wasn't disappointed at all, because I found out that the word, this word,

I am not going to leave you in the open. No. And some of you might be thinking that's a good and comforting statement that Jesus made for the disciples. Well, that would be cool if I could hear something like that from the Lord. Well, you have heard that from the Lord. Because this

So if you have, if you can turn your Bible, don't lose the page that you're at in John. But turn your Bibles to the book of Hebrews chapter 14 and verse 5. Where the author of Hebrews says, keep your life free from the love of money.

No, the writer of Hebrew here is actually quoting the book of Joshua. But he's bringing it into the New Testament understanding that all believers can embrace that promise. The

He said, I would never leave you nor forsake you. And the writer of Hebrews helps you and me to understand that that promise is the birthright, hallelujah, of every believer that is in Jesus Christ. You can embrace

of following the Lord, I have learned that although God may not deliver us from every

And you really don't know either until it either happened or whatever it might be. But whether he delivers you from a painful or difficult circumstances or not, you can rest assured that Jesus will not abandon you. He will not abandon you in the midst of it. Let's jump over to verse 19.

appears to them later, and Luke himself tells us this in the book of Acts chapter 1. If you look in the book of Acts chapter 1 and verse 3, it says here, Jesus presented himself alive to them after his suffering by many proof appearing to them during 40 days and speaking about the kingdom of God. So Jesus made good on his promise. He said, even though I have told you that

The Lord reminded me of something. And I don't know. Have you ever had the Lord reminded you of something? And you say to yourself, but of course I knew that. I just wasn't.

don't take for granted. Especially those of a believer. You know,

desperately missing their loved one or the presence of their loved one for the time being, who have gone before them. But it is such a joy and the knowledge that their loved one is with the Lord and more alive now than ever. And if that loved one have a choice of staying where they are coming back to where they are today, they would say to us that is here presently, they would say, thank you very much.

For me, I will tell you straight up. I will tell you, listen to me. Come on up to heaven. When you come, you will see me. But I'm not coming back down there. Too much pressure, tormentation, problem. You know what? We here today, think. The impression that we get here today is that this is life. This is not life, believers. This is dying. What we are living here today.

begun. And look, for those of us that is a little bit older, it's more visible that we're dying. Oh, come on now. Because it doesn't matter how old you are either. Whether you're 10 years old, 15 years old, 40 years old, 90 years old. Look, the dying process

John chapter 11. Jesus was talking to Martha. He says, Jesus said to her, I am the resurrection and the life. Whoever believes in me, though he dies, speaking of physical death, yet shall he live. And everyone who lives and believes in me, this is, oh look man, shall never die.

Spirit came upon them. The Holy Spirit was with them. But the Spirit did not come in to dwell until Jesus.

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Hallelujah. And you

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Yes? Romans chapter 8 verse 16 says, the Spirit himself. That's what Paul wrote here. Bears witness with our spirit that we are children of God. Good grief. Did you notice here, believers, that the Holy Spirit did not come to bear witness to your intellect? He come to bear witness to your spirit.

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What is true? What is good? What is bad? He's talking to us all the time.

It is your emotions and your intellect, and it's constantly going. 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That's why you jump up to those wacky dreams every now and then. And I mean really wacky dreams. Yes.

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Huh? Your consciousness is there, yes. But that noise that keep knocking on you and telling you to listen to who? Yes. And sometimes we give in to that all day long. We're constantly listening to our brain.

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And the world, that's all the world got. Don't never ever think that. Overthink it. That's what the world got. So listen, the world constantly mancha. I'm telling you, follow what your heart says. The world is not going to tell you to follow your spirit. Follow your emotion. How is your emotion doing for you? But that's all the world got. So they will tell you that. And many of us, as believers in Jesus, we've embraced that idea and that culture of following your heart in Christianity. And I'm telling you right there, that's a dead end. It's not going any further.

That's going to get you into trouble. 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And that is possible now, because the Spirit

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And then we've got this thing going on in our life that we keep following. Can you relate, believers? Look, can you relate?

But when did I get serious about walking with Jesus? And maybe you too. Not the same time I got saved in my teen. No. But I have a long time. I had to sit down and learn. And took me years to start looking. And I've been following my soul from I got saved for a long period of time. Yes. I did not start to follow the Holy Spirit when I came to Christ, that I just started to follow him overnight. No, I did not. Hell no. I just got saved and I start to follow the Spirit. I struggled through that for a long time. Even to this day, I'm still learning to listen to the Spirit every now and then, because guess what? The soul keep making that noise because we are living in a sinful world, and all the world got is that. So I have to ask the Lord every now and then, please, Lord, help me to

believers in a busy world. Oh God, the world is so busy. Every minute, every second, there's something else going on. And it's constantly impacting our intellect and our emotions. And if we don't learn, believers, to quiet our soul so we can hear the Spirit, we're going to miss out on so much. And one of the things that we're going to miss out

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I haven't gotten through the noise that is

the Father will send in my name, he will teach you all things and bring to your remembrance all that I have said to you. But look, here is another work of the Holy Spirit, believers, in the life of the believer. And that is the teaching work of the Spirit. Those of you that have been around us for a little bit, yes, this might not be a surprise to you. Because if you notice, every time before we start teaching and after finishing,

You see what's happening here today in our world? Peace, you hear peace talk, and this country is on a peace agreement, and this and that is going on. But how long does it last for? One day? A week? A couple of months?

I start thinking about this when he says, the peace I leave with you. And I start to wonder, what is that peace? And I say, come on, Holy Spirit.

We have been reconciled to God. No, don't overlook this one. Paul talks about this one in his letter to the Colossians. Yes? If you look in the book of Colossians chapter 1, verse 19 to 20, it says, "For in

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Some people try to make money to have things, or some people try to, you know, people might try to get pleasure here or pleasure there, you know, physically pleasure or whatever way. All the things that comes along with that. And

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And suddenly you realize, believers, that I am at peace with God. Huh? And whether you verbalized it or

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Yes. 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This lack of peace is what is behind the believers. So much of the violence

experience daily here in our world today. People, look, people are making themselves crazy. And I mean that literally crazy. Because they have no peace with God. No, they don't know.

not adding up and something is not right, because they were created by God. They were created to worship and to know God, but they don't know Him and they don't worship Him, and they know that something isn't right. And so they are looking in the world and they are searching in the world to make way as to what is wrong to make it right. And it's not working. And they are literally driving themselves insane. Yes. Yes. Yes. Literally driving themselves insane. If you look at the world today, or you watch the news, you listen to the news, you think this is really insane. Insanity. But now, as you listen to this study, you know where it comes from. Yes. The more a culture says no to God and yes to self, the more insane that nation becomes. Hallelujah. And get sick of

And this is one of the things that the enemy is going to try and wrestle with you about. He is going to try to get you thinking about your sins. You remember the mistake you did when you mess up? You remember that? And he's going to speak to you and he's going to say, oh yes, you see that? Yes, look what you did. And keep bringing you back to the mistake that you've made. And then he said, I'm telling you, the God that you're talking about is not good enough. Our God won't be happy with you. What he wants to do is take away your peace.

Let me show you that in the Bible. Look in the book of Philippians chapter 4, verse 6 and 7. He said, do not be anxious about anything, but in everything, by prayer and supplication with thanksgiving, let your requests be made known to God. And what happened as an example of that, or a result of that, and the

Let me remind you though, that promise of peace, believers, is not automatic. No. It requires that we make a determination in our minds and our heart not to be anxious, first of all, and then to bring whatever is bothering us to the Lord in prayer. And that's that supplication. And remembering thanksgiving, because it is good to have a word of thanks, especially when you are worried. To just think about

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And he said, then, believers, the peace of God, which transcends understanding, goes beyond your belief. You know what? You're not going to be able to, you know, go like, I don't know this, I don't know that. No. Mm-mm. Because we often hear this. When people are going through stressful time or difficult

0: 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I got the peace of Jesus inside of me. Yes. Have you ever seen a person, heard a person, and they are going through difficult time, stressful time? Sister Michelle, good evening to you. Stressful time, difficult time, and you hear them still worshiping God, and you hear they're still joyful, and you wonder, how are you so joyful? It's because the peace, hallelujah, that is in within them. That peace that is in them. Hallelujah.
1: Hallelujah.
0: Glory to God. I have gone to hospitals time after time and see sick rooms. Yes. And I may take the opportunity to minister to people who are going through their sickness and their difficult time within the hospital bed. And every time, every now and then, I'll ask the Lord, Lord, what am I going to say to this individual in this difficult time that they are going through? Huh? And then I try to put the pressure on myself. No, I gotta be upfront. I gotta be careful.

hospital and I realize this individual is at peace. 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And thus individual start ministering to me. Lord Bishop,

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I look for Brother John today. I look for Sister Jane today. And when I get there, they start ministering.

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7. 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

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Now, you know that happened. You know

that theologians for years and years over years have been calling this the mystery of the incarnation. Did you know why they call it the mystery of the incarnation? Because they can't figure it out. Like myself, like you. Because they recognized is beyond

to give us a little insight. In his letter to the Philippians, look what Paul says here in the book of Philippians. Yes? Philippians chapter 2. Sorry. In the book of Philippians chapter 2, verse 5 to 7. He said, Christ Jesus, who, though he was in the form of God, and that mean before he is incarnation, did not count or consider equality with God a thing to be grasped or let's say held on to.

of a servant being born in the likeness of men. Now, you notice that Paul uses words that we can readily understand. He uses words like emptied himself, okay, taking form of a servant, born in the likeness of man. You can understand what those words mean. But those simple words speak of a reality, believers, that is so far beyond our comprehension that we can't even begin to understand it. And look, to think for a moment that we couldn't comprehend the process by which the eternal God, yes, who has no beginning and will have no ending, condescended to become like you and me, to think

There's no way. You can't understand it. I can't understand it. But our conclusion is that as

which is touching his essence. Yes? He said, I and the Father are one.

the Father is greater. As the Son of God, he is equal to the Father. And look, I say those words here this evening because they are consistent with what has been revealed in Scripture. But I don't begin to comprehend them. And this is one of those truth that we confess with our mouth, believers. Yes, but we, as far as understanding

statement that are being given here. First of all, Jesus called Satan the ruler of this world. That's what Jesus called him. I did not. He did.

The NIV rendered this as, "He has no hold over me." And what that means is, there's nothing that Satan can do to push or coerce Jesus into doing or to saying anything that Jesus don't want to do or say. Satan have no power over Jesus. Christians, you hear me? Satan have no power

impossible for a believer to be invested. Sorry. You hear I'm apologizing. That is why it is impossible for a believer to be invested by a demonic spirit. Take that to your pastor and explain it. It is impossible. The all is silent. Do you know how many Christians believe that believers can be demonically possessed? You know how many Christians believe that? And they believe that because they talk. And some of them have been taught that in their church. That's falsehood, believers. That's false teaching. There is not one single biblical reference to a believer being invested by demonic spirit. And never once when Paul is writing his letters, or Peter or James, and they are addressing these people, never once

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Oh, good grief. Really? Huh? Believers, you really believe that the Holy Spirit living within you is going to share you with a demon? Absolutely not. All false teaching, because where light is,

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1: hallelujah,
0: high Jesus, as Lord. They can

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3: 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My

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What's your take about AI, though? 718-725-8890. We have a serious problem with AI, you know? And I don't know how to unpack this, but I tell you. Anyway, let me open the phone lines. If you wish to call, the numbers to call is 718-725-8890, 347-21342.

wake me up. What if you don't hear me start to snore? Somebody that call and wake me up? What if I start snore? Anybody that know if I start, that know if me asleep?

0: Good afternoon, sir. I am good. How are you doing, Matthew?
1: I'm doing great, sir.
0: Right.
1: How are you?
0: I am doing excellent.
2: Good evening, sir. Let me butt in a little bit, sir. Good evening, sir.
0: Good evening.
2: Sir, you have to tell him if he upgrade in vocabulary.
0: What do you mean? Like how? What do you should I do? Well, you see, you're saying vice. Invice good no man. Invice level off no man. He good man. He good no man.
2: Sir, let me call about, please, because we shifted and it sound robotic.
0: All right, no problem. Anyway, so as I said, the AI thing. What's your take about the AI though? What do you think we should do with AI? Because AI be everywhere, you know.
2: Sir.
0: Hello, good evening. You're back.
2: Yes, sir. Good evening to you.
0: Yes,
2: how
0: man.
2: You on the radio? Yes, sir. I was saying to him, you must tell him, man.
0: So what?
2: You must tell him to upgrade in vocabulary.
0: What happened? Why?
2: Different words sometimes. How are you, Matthew? I'm doing great.
3: Yes.
0: Is it that you're saying something is wrong with doing great? If a person said they are doing great, you know, that's awesome.
2: No.
0: To me.
2: Hey, look, I can sign his signature to that.
0: Oh, well, it's his word. All right. Well, we better leave him with his word. Oh, God. Anyway.
2: Oh, God. Anyway, sir.
1: So... I heard your topic about what's our take on AI, sir.
0: Yes.
1: I'm joining in on the convo.
0: Sure.
1: Okay, sir. They have their good flaws and their bad flaws.
0: Good flaws
1: are
0: good flaws.

0: And it helps them to like better understand. Like you can put in a, let's say you're in math class and you don't understand. Let's say you don't understand congruent triangles.
1: Right.
0: What that child can do when he reaches home, he can use his phone and put in a prompt to, let's say, ChatGPT, because it's mostly famous for helping with schoolwork. You put in the prompt and say, ChatGPT, explain congruent triangles so that a 3-year-old can understand. ChatGPT will then process and then give you the desired answer that you want. Give you the desired

0: So hold on. ChatGPT is the same, well, same AI artificial. Thing. Yeah. So,
1: yes, sir.
0: So do you think that, you're young, well, you are the generation.

0: Because no, we're heading out. You know, we are heading out. So,
1: do you
0: think it's a good thing for you guys?
1: It's good and bad, sir, depending on how you use it.
0: But you're saying good and you're saying bad. I have a tape to play later on tonight. And I don't know if you're going to take it with a grain of salt or take it for gospel, but AI is not a good tool.
1: No, sir, but it depends. In what way, sir? In what way?

0: God.
1: That is where mommy comes in, sir. So I'm the, how do I say this now? Uh-huh. I'm the calm before the storm.
0: Okay. All right. No problem.
1: Yes, sir.
0: All right. Thank you so much. Take care.
1: Yes, sir.
0: All right. Cool. Mommy? Where mommy is? Where's mommy?
2: Good evening, sir.
0: Good evening.
2: Sir, I was just here. Uh-huh. I was just here talking about

0: Right.
1: Sir, they always say that they always say that I pull apart things and look at it 1 million different way and then I come back.
0: Okay.
1: And so it can be a good and a bad thing.
0: Mm-hmm.
1: So I remember
0: Take it. Can something be good and it is bad at the same time?
1: Yes, sir.
0: Okay.
1: Too much of what is good for nothing.
0: No, that's different. One thing good for nothing, meaning you it can be that you eat too much. You eat too much of one thing, and it might mess you up. You know. Anyway, so, go ahead and explain yourself.
1: So I was just here, I was just here recollecting that because when I heard the songs, I was like, okay, this is all AI, and then my mind went back to the thing that you had asked me, because I don't know why I keep coming back to it. And I was like, when you had asked me, I was going to tell you that, you know what, let's see first, like, I wasn't supposed to answer so fast and steady on it. The question that you had asked me, that if I had gone into a church and see robots, that question, you remember that question?
0: Yes, I do.
1: Yes, okay. So today, the side of the AI. Okay, so he was talking about the AI system, as in, like, for you to drive and you don't know where you're going, you put it in and it tells you the direction there. Those are, like, you know, okay. And you need to ask what is for, what's the quickest first aid, you know, you can do to somebody in an emergency situation. You understand?
0: Right.
1: Those, like, day-to-day things. Okay, yes, you can ask it the Bible question that you tell them, but the bottom line, let me use the word convenient, that is just like the showing the glitter side of it.
0: Right.
1: The bottom part of it, no, me and you can agree on that part.
0: Mm-hmm.
1: It is meant and it is made to discredit God.
0: Okay.
1: Because it is going to act convenient and everything, and I have been telling persons that, you see, the same things that we use to for convenience for now, it's gonna come and bite us in our skin so badly. You see, the cameras and the phone and the biometrics and all these things, they are going to be controlled at one point in time by the robots, and you will not be able to get access, because when they reach to a certain point, you will not be able to control them. They will be taking over. So I'm wondering, who is this AI praising? That's what my question when I hear these songs, as in, like, which God is it praising? Which God? Because it does say God.
0: Well, AI is not a human. But based on my understanding recently, I am hearing different, I listen to different opinions.
1: Mm-hmm.
0: And

0: it is really geared to mess up our young generation. And if we're not careful, sooner or later, our young people might just hang on to it so much so that they don't even believe in God anymore.
1: The deception, yeah. I was earlier on telling somebody, you guys, I can still hear you, so that means, and the internet is very clear. Hello? Sorry about that. I can still hear the screaming. Hello? Sorry about that. So I was earlier on telling somebody about something that, while I was talking to him, a young boy walked past. And I said to him that it's going to reach a stage where AI is going to, if you are not present and don't and didn't see what happened, when AI put it on the internet, if you weren't there, you will not believe what happened. Because it can either add things to it or take away from it. So when it takes away, you said, but me and the man that sat up there, so I want young boy did walk past or whatever the case might be, you know, because it's playing out and nobody is showing the little boy. Or it can be that it had things like me and the man was standing there and then you see another set of group of persons over there. So it is going to be doing things that is going to be deceptive at some point in time that is not real. It's going to enhance things to make it really look good.
0: Mm-hmm.
1: Really, really look good. And that is going to be the deception of it.
0: Mm-hmm.
1: As I was saying, the praising, who created the AI? Are they on the same path with our one and only Savior Jesus Christ? Because you ever have things you can call Jesus Christ's name,
0: mm-hmm.
1: and it won't, it will not flinch. Like I would say, you know, the Bible says that God given His Son a name above all other names, that the mention of Jesus every knee. And we're not only talking that at the end of the day, at the end of the, you know, when
0: hold on, Fabi. Thank you so much, Brother Clifton. Good evening to Caribbean Radio HD family. Good evening to everybody. Good evening, Brother Gary. Good evening to Sister Sharon. Good evening to all the wonderful men and women that works here on Caribbean Radio HD4. Good evening to all the wonderful listeners joining us. Good evening.

Good evening to Brother Gary. Good evening. Good evening to you. Good evening to everybody. Good evening to everybody, man. Good evening. Thank you so much for joining us. Now, let me ask you, though, because there's something.

0: truth to bear is that AI have nothing to do with God. That's for sure.
1: Exactly.
0: And
1: thank you very much. So that was. Thank you so much, sir. Mm.

0: And if
1: sir,
0: we don't careful,
1: sir, let me make a confession.
0: Sure, go ahead.
1: Please.
0: Sure.
1: Well, that question, it keeps coming back, and as I said, it just come back on my mind, and I said that, I need to call and clear the air about that. And I was like, okay, so I don't have to clear the air about that. Something come to me and said like, you're partially right, and I'd be like, okay, no, it come back to me again that, because if I say that, a lot of persons were within the hearing of the radio wave, and they had heard that, you know, so therefore you need to come and, let me use the word repent, or, you know, you can't really take back what you said, but you can come now that you have a little understanding. So you didn't say something that was up. Now you get, look, now you come back and you say, okay, so this was what I had said before, but, you know, this is what I have now learned. So the first one, you know, like when

0: No, no, go again. Repeat that. I didn't get that.
1: The AI system wasn't meant to, it's not meant to praise our Jesus, our Lord and Savior Jesus Christ.
0: Okay.
1: It's not meant to do that. Who made the AI system? Are they in line with our Lord and Savior
0: Let's
1: Jesus
0: Christ? Let's call a spade and say the answer to that is no. Because the thing about AI is taking away what God would do for people. People are going to start
1: Thank
0: to believing
1: you.
0: In this thing that
1: you,
0: you
1: much.
0: Can't even, you, you,

0: we are playing our part.
1: It's too late.
0: Yes? It's your son earlier said that it have its good and its bad. Now, when it comes down to God, there's no good or bad in God.

0: where is the good? Because we are used to using Google, and I'm not saying Google was enough, or it is enough. I don't know. I'm not saying it would be enough. You know, but as far as I am concerned, I have to be cautious because of what the scripture told me. The scripture tells me that the devil is like a roaring lion, always trying to get you in some way. And the devil will also come in a way. Okay, earlier in Bible studies, what came out of to us is that the devil will tell you that, you see, this can do this. So if you're depending on Jesus to do this, then this is doing it right now. One, this is doing it. But so that kind of
1: microwave answer.
0: Exactly. You know, because there are people that would want to get an answer from God, 1, 2, 3 in less than how much, whatever seconds, you know. And God don't work by
1: the slow cooker.
0: Exactly. It don't work like that, you know. But people would want to believe that if this artificial thing can do this, why God couldn't do it faster?
1: Okay.
0: It's not that God could not or would not do it faster. Yeah. Sometimes if we ourselves would want to, let me pay attention to the chat room here a little bit.
1: It's his timing, sir, not ours. His timing, not ours.
0: What did the church people do now? What did the church people not do nothing? Okay. Maybe you can give us a better understanding. We need that. No problem. All right. I'm gonna be talking to King Arthur at 6:30 though. But continue. Let me just listen to what you have to say, and then we wrap it up, and then I touch base with King Arthur.
1: The revelation time that where we talk about the beast and the from Daniel time where Daniel saw the you know, the mixing of the statue, the iron and the down here, so the iron and the clay. This is what is happening now where we've learned they want to mix the human with the robots. You understand?
0: Mm-hmm.
1: So to speak hybrid. Mm-hmm. And this is what is going to happen. But these robots will be like what in the Bible it says, where Christ said, these people worship me, with, you know, even though he's really talking to human beings, but the AI system is only

0: programmed. Mm-hmm. And when you're being programmed, somebody has to control you.
1: That is a fact.
0: Somebody's in prison.
1: That is a fact. And maybe when we will realize is when this AI system take over everything that is being operational. And then one day, one country start to go against the other, and then this country, maybe they are the one who control this thing and say, let's shut this down, man.

0: system there, and there, and there is no action, there is no movement. Remember that we have been this COVID thing where they locked down the world.
1: Yes.
0: Where they locked down the world. I told my son the other day, that you see, when this thing happened, you remember, because I read the Revelation, I think you had read it after me when I told you that I had read the Revelation time, and I said that, oh my God, you remember when the Bible talk about a beast that one of its head was wounded?
1: Right.
0: And then it got healed. I said to him, said that this is like what COVID went through. COVID came, Larry asked the blood COVID. COVID came and it did not dominate, because the whole world

0: they're going to come back again. And this time now, they see where they had air. Mm-hmm. So they're going to fix up themselves now and come back this time with the dominancy. This is where the AI is going to come into place as well. This is where the AI is going to come into place as well. Because remember now your phone used to have 8 gigabytes,
1: them
0: say, whatever bytes.
1: No. It never. We started out in Jamaica without any gigabytes. We started out with
0: So we started out as SIM. What's the card?
1: What's something name again?
0: The saving, the storage cards.
1: No, what man. Card when we started out in Jamaica, we started out with not.
0: Yeah, man. We never have any. Yes, sir. When you start out with a cell phone, then we never have any.
1: What do you used to call it? Banger? No, what do you used to call the phone of that?
0: Banger.
1: There was a name for it.
0: No, so they called it banger after a while.
1: Yeah.
0: But anyway,
1: but that's before the SIM. Before we start use SIM card.
0: Okay, so they give up the SIM card.
1: Right.
0: All right. No, they were upgrading the SIM card like after a while, because when you had some old SIM card from years of not now, remember that would not be on the system.
1: Right.
0: So they start give out some different SIM cards now.
1: Right.
0: So they're putting on the GPS now, and the different phones now they have GPS. All right. Remember that it has been wounded. Now it is getting, it is learning. Okay, and it is taking up advance. Now you have the SD cards now. The SD cards are coming like 8, 16, 32 gigs or whatever.
1: Hey.
0: You can go and buy some external
1: hard drive.
0: Terabytes, yes.
1: Uh-huh.
0: Terabytes and whatever. But uh-huh. When your storage is full on your phone, because you don't want to walk all around big or something as big as your phone. They have saved you something them too.
1: Yeah.
0: When you go to your phone now and your device is full, the SD card is full and your device is full. Now they are wanting for you to know to start to store to the clouds.
1: Tell you what, Simsima.
0: Yes, sir.
1: I have a call to go to. Can you call me back after the news?
0: After the news?
1: Yes.
0: Not a problem.
1: All right. Thank you so much. Thanks. Yes. Let me say good evening to Reverend St. Womb. Thank you, Rev. Thank you so much for that statement you made here. Thank you so much. Now, I've got to just switch to something else real fast. I got to get this guy though. Carla, we're not taking any more call right now. Sorry. We're going to be trying to get this guy. Let's see if we can get this guy. See if he's in. If he's in.
2: Back in 2 minutes.
1: All right. Let's. I'm trying to just get this guy in England or wherever he is. Yeah, so let me. Why? Chat room look festive over here, sir. And there's a statement that why would let me see if I find it. Good evening, Sister Nicole Gomez. Good evening. There's something that was written there.

I see in recent time a lot of reaction to I didn't even know it was a redeem.

0: Hello, good evening, King Arthur.
1: Good evening to you, sir.
0: How you do?
1: I am giving God thanks and praise, man.
0: Well, you're live on the Big Central 96.3 Adoration Gospel FM and Caribbean Radio HD4. So you're right across the world. So anything you say can
1: will
0: be used against you in the court of public opinion. How you do, man of God?
1: So I have the right to remain silent?
0: Not at all. Not in this case. You have the right to be vocal.
1: Well, you said, don't make them muzzle me.
0: No, not at all. Not at all. And I have a reason to reach out to you because I went on the social media today. And
1: yes, sir.
0: I see you coming out on a controversial rhythm there in Jamaica.
1: Yes.
0: And I don't know how you get yourself involved. It's good or it's bad. So I am not taking side. I have no objection to what you're doing. But let me ask you the question. What happened? Mm-hmm. What happened there?
1: Boy, me and this King Arthur just bad lucky. The amount of people when me see go find this rhythm, and you see who
0: what?
1: You see, ooh, this better tell me come putting at the house.
0: I have to call you up, man. I cannot let it slide.
1: Pastor Wendy,
0: yes?
1: The amount.

0: So hold on a second. When did let's set the record straight. What is the name of the rhythm we're talking about now?
1: The Ilangoli rhythm.
0: All right. Let's set the record straight. We grew up in Jamaica, and we listened to Ilangoli. I didn't even know. I mean, and I know that our Jamaicans are so creative. Not to be selfish around the world, but our Jamaicans are really creative when it comes out to music. Now,
1: very much so.
0: Yes. And the I see Faye Ellington came out,
1: yes.
0: And she's very vocal against the idea of how some people using the rhythm.
1: Yes.
0: And I mean, this is Jamaica. And we are Jamaicans. Mm-hmm. There are some rhythm that might be sitting on the shelf and nobody paying attention. But now, the creative works of Jamaicans, then people start to say it shouldn't be using this form or this format or what. Before I get to you, though, did you have a problem with the secular side of it, the way how they are using the rhythm?
1: All right, let me kind of

0: one is not necessarily the rhythm. I basically think it's what the artists are saying on the rhythm.
1: Okay. Okay.
0: Because music is music, and

0: people's head. I think our writers could have been a little bit more creative with putting their message out there.
1: Not all right, King Arthur, King Arthur. All right, let's we understand, but let's look at it another way now. Let's leave that side because you are not over yonder. Now, tell us though, how did you get yourself involved knowingly that there's controversy surrounds this rhythm in the secular world?
0: Well, for me, because as I said before, music is something that I love. When you listen to that rhythm, you understand me? The rhythm is so sweet. The rhythm is so sweet. And you have church people rocking to the rhythm.
1: You have church people rocking to the rhythm?
0: Pastor, we have to give the church people them something clean from the rhythm.
1: Hold on a second. Papa Jesus, hold on. When you said church people rocking to the rhythm, because I know natural life, when you're talking about that you know, Jamaican culture thing going on, fine. I'm talking about now that they rise up the rhythm and put it into
0: you know, stop your foot for a shake, cause the rhythm sweet.
1: No, I'm not saying no, but don't get me wrong. But are you saying the Christian community, no, a rock to that?

0: Well, that's again. Is it you own as a gospel artist? You have, are you the only one as a gospel artist on the rhythm?
1: No, yeah.

0: Sergeant and quite a couple of other persons.
1: But aren't you scared of the Jamaican Christian community?
0: Listen, if I'm going to be scared of Jamaican, it means that I'm going to be scared of my culture. I know who I am in Christ. And sometimes, you know, when the Bible says, use the foolish things of the world to confound the mind of the wise. I put that song.

0: comment is getting crazy since that time, Auntie.
1: Brother, you on national and international radio 5 hours later after putting that radio song up on social media.

0: give us
1: this song. 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You have the rhythm. Can play. You have another phone. Can play the rhythm. Are you?
0: Let me try and
1: take your time.
0: Try and see.
1: Take your time. The news not coming up until 7 o'clock.

0: find that rhythm.
1: Take your time. Take your time. I would love to hear. And I would love to hear Second Chance on this same rhythm. I would really love to hear him. I see that Second Chance
0: was... Look at a station like Central and all the other stations that you are on.
1: Yes.
0: We can't allow the enemy for one set of people to play our Jamaican culture worshiping the Lord.
1: Style.
0: Mm-hmm. We want some of it over here, so brother. We can't put clean yes. over here. So hold yes. on, you make a find the rhythm.
1: Take your time and find the rhythm and sing it for us. The first time being played on the ear. King Arthur.
0: Because it's not even record yet.
1: Yes. We want to be the first one to play it on the radio. A matter of fact, this is even more than play because it's

0: find the rhythm, man. You talk, make we find the rhythm,
1: yeah, man. Find the rhythm, man.
0: Make we see if we must just dump it, and then you have a program called What's the Verdict. Lord of mercy. But when

0: Yeah, man, find the rhythm, man. And make we hear this song. We're not good for us. We want to hear the rhythm. We want to hear the rhythm. We want to hear everything. Yes. Bear with us, radio family. This is King Arthur.
1: Oh, my God, I can't believe. I can't believe that. Yes,
0: my people. You want me play? Tell me now.
1: If you can play it from the phone,
0: Hold on, one minute.

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And then, you know, people just call me and I message them, Brother Jabez, Rick Blaze, this, that, everybody just call and say, King Arthur, come on, man, do something, man. So, me don't know, me I going to put my little 2 cents to it and try a little thing, you know. So, you be the judge. You be the judge.

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1: Yes, sir.
0: So today you came up with the lyrics after one you posted it. And you are live on international radio at this time.
1: After one today I posted it.
0: Jesus have mercy. Listen to me, man.

0: Well, we prefer to have it here on Central 96 Adoration Gospel FM and Caribbean Radio HD4 than using the AI music. I am telling you the truth. We prefer to play the live music, the recorded music that you go into the studio and play, than playing the AI. But like how I'm having you here though, what's your take on the AI songs that is coming out now on YouTube and elsewhere?
1: You know, so right now, Pastor, I'm being truthful. I don't pay no attention because that it just when it comes to lack of

0: someone.
1: Yes.
0: How is it going to go?
1: But I see gospel artists using AI to do their songs.
0: No, that is not a route that I'm going to go. I'm being honest with you.
1: So you are not comfortable with AI music?
0: I want to sit. First of all, I'm a musician, and music is

0: you are not going to get no work. So while one side of the fence is being highlighted, the other side of it is going to be found wanting.
1: I listen to you though, but when you say the musician not going to get any work, the artist not going to work, there are events that's still going on. AI music would only be played.

There's so many questions about that though, because it affects some people, but it also works well for others, and it's a very ticklish. I think we should have a forum. Maybe we need to have a forum.

0: Yes, and I will not take back my talk on that. You understand?
1: But let me ask you, why is it though that we have AI music sounding so with the lyrical contents of the music? I don't know who is behind it, but the lyrics.

0: just set up a sermon for me.
1: Are we talking out before we go to the news? Are we seeing here a change or a shift as it relates to music, whether it's secular or religious?
0: In both, total shift.
1: I think we need some much more time to discuss this. This really needs some serious discussion, because it goes on either side of the fence, whether persons who play music on the radio, persons who play music in the parties, in the dance hall, wherever. Because if we don't careful, one thing though, I am not hearing any lewd lyrics as it relates to the content coming out of the AI music. And on YouTube, there's no disrespect music. These are some of the things that we also have to take into consideration.

0: music, and you understand me, as it?
1: Yes, yes, yes, yes. Very important, man. We need more time with you, King Arthur. We're gonna talk. We're gonna make some arrangements.

0: I am sure I can vow for him too. Brother Gary ready to play the tune just like that. No question. Brother,
1: okay,
0: Reverend Saint Hope ready to play the tune just like that. So it's no question if we are ready to play your music. Thank you, King Arthur, and we'll be in touch.
1: Stay in touch, me soon.
0: All right, bro. All right, good. There you have it. That's King Arthur, man.

0: live it at all. Anyway, they are pushing us for the news. They are pushing us for the news. They are pushing us for the news. It's the time for the news. Call us. You can't call this time, Brother Leonard. You know it's a news time. Yes. You see, one gonna bat me up and say, oh, we're not getting the news on time. Anyway, it's news time. It is news time.
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I am Alexa King White, and today is Wednesday, May 27. Coming up in our headlines, in local news, St. Catherine Daycare matter resolved after mediation. Five charged following multi-million dollar theft investigation. Second man charged in St. Catherine armed robbery case. Explosion at Guardsman Corporate Office sends four to hospital. In international, Caribbean Airlines announces flight reductions and route changes. Fifth person sentenced in Matthew Perry overdose investigation. YouTube tightens rules on artificial intelligence content. In sports, Jamaica names new faces for Unity Cup semi-final. Trelawney team triumphs in historic futsal final. Renovation works underway at Sabina Park Cricket Ground. In weather, winds and Saharan dust affect Jamaica this week. Those were the headlines, but do stay with us for the news in details.

and in other news in detail. We begin with local news. A case involving a baby reportedly found with bite marks after attending a daycare center in St. Catherine has been resolved through mediation in the St. Catherine Parish Court. The daycare operator, a 48-year-old woman who faced charges of neglect and cruelty to a child, appeared before the court on Tuesday. During the proceedings, the child's mother requested an apology and compensation. The matter was later settled through mediation, with the accused paying $50,000 in compensation before being discharged by the court. The presiding judge also instructed police to carry out further investigations into whether the daycare center is operating in line with licensing regulations. The incident reportedly involved a 10-month-old child whose mother discovered bite marks on the infant's body after picking the child up from the facility in April. Five men have been charged in connection with an alleged organized theft network accused of targeting businesses across Trelawney and stealing more than $20 million in goods and cash. According to the Jamaica Constabulary Force, the men were charged following investigations into a series of coordinated incidents that reportedly took place between December 2025 and April this year. Police say the accused are believed to be part of a criminal organization linked to multiple attacks on establishments across the parish. Investigators report that during a police operation on April 11, the men were intercepted and allegedly found with goods and cash in Jamaican, United States, Canadian, and British currencies. The suspects were later taken into custody and formally charged following interviews with investigators. More in local news, police have charged a 33-year-old man in connection with the armed robbery of a woman in Portmore, St. Catherine last year. Shamar Champagne has been charged with robbery with aggravation and possession of a prohibited weapon. According to the Jamaica Constabulary Force, the incident occurred along Port Anderson Road in Greater Portmore in September 2025. Investigators allege that Champagne and other man approached a woman at gunpoint and robbed her of a knapsack containing two iPhones before escaping in a motor vehicle. Police say Champagne was later identified during an investigation parade and subsequently charged following a question and answer session conducted in the presence of his attorney. His co-accused, Leon Pennycook, had already been charged in relation to the matter. And finally, in local news, four people were taken to hospital following an explosion at the corporate office of Guardsman Group on South Camp Road in St. Andrew on Wednesday morning. The Jamaica Fire Brigade says it responded to the incident shortly before 9 o'clock. Preliminary reports indicate that welding work was being carried out on one of the company's armored trucks when the explosion occurred. Police say at least four vehicles were affected, with three extensively damaged and another receiving minor damage. The extent of the injuries has not yet been disclosed, and investigators say foul play is not currently suspected. Investigations into the incident are continuing. That is it for local news. It is now time for international news.

In international news, Caribbean Airlines has announced plans to discontinue several regional routes as part of efforts to improve operational efficiency and long-term financial stability. Effective June 1, the airline says services between Dominica, St. Kitts, and the Ogle to Suriname route in Guyana will be discontinued. Caribbean Airlines also announced that flights to the French territories of Martinique and Guadeloupe will be reduced to twice weekly. The airline says affected passengers will be contacted directly and offered alternative travel arrangements where possible. Meanwhile, Transport and Civil Aviation Minister Elie Zakour says a review found that several routes introduced during the airline's 2023 Eastern Caribbean expansion generated losses exceeding $18.8 million. The former personal assistant of Matthew Perry has been sentenced to more than 3 years in prison in connection with the actor's fatal ketamine overdose. Kenneth Iwamasa pleaded guilty to conspiracy to distribute ketamine causing death and was sentenced on Wednesday in a United Federal Court. Prosecutors say Iwamasa's reportedly injected Perry with ketamine in the days leading up to the actor's death in 2023, including on the day he died at his Los Angeles home. Perry's family told the court that they had trusted Iwamasa to support the actor in his battle with addiction. Iwamasa becomes the fifth person sentenced in the investigation into Perry's overdose death, which also involved doctors and alleged drug suppliers. And finally, in international news, YouTube says it will begin automatically detecting and labeling artificial intelligence-generated content on its platform. The move marks a shift from the company's previous policy, which relied on creators to disclose whether AI tools were used in producing videos. According to the Google-owned platform, videos identified as containing significant AI-generated or photorealistic content will now receive automatic labels for viewers. YouTube says creators will be able to challenge labels they believe were incorrectly applied, and the changes will not affect how videos are recommended to users. The company says the update comes as AI-generated images, audio, and videos become increasingly common online and more difficult to distinguish from human-created content. That was the international news. Coming up is the sports report.

In this evening's sports report, Jamaica national football team will hand debuts to Odin Samuel Smith and Courtney Clark in Wednesday's Unity Cup semi-final against Indian national football team in London. Kanaya boys Clark is expected to start in goal, with captain Damien Lowe leading the defence. Jamaica are aiming to secure a place in their third Unity Cup final, where they would face Nigeria national football team, who defeated Zambia 2-0 in Tuesday's first semi-final. Trelawney Schemers have been crowned champions of the inaugural National Futsal Championship Northwest Region. Schemers secured the title on Saturday at Bayside Field Club in Montego Bay after defeating Lucy United FC 4-1 in the final. The tournament was organized by the Jamaica Futsal and Scrimmage Association Limited as part of efforts to expand futsal competition across Jamaica. Tournament coordinator Jay Stewart says the association hopes to replicate the competition across all 14 parishes and eventually establish a national Premier League structure. Winning coach Everett Mullins praises team's talent and says preparations are now underway for the national competition set for June 6 in Kingston. Meanwhile, Montego Bay Mayor Richard Vernon welcomed the growth of the sport, saying futsal can help positively engage young people and reduce community tension. And finally in sports, Sabina Park, the historic home of Jamaican cricket, has undergone major improvement works as a part of National Labour Day 2026 activities. The upgrades include new waste collection facilities, repairs to damaged structure, fresh paintwork, and restoration of sections of the venue. The Jamaica National Heritage Trust also carried out preservation work on the statue of West Indies cricket legend George Edley. Culture Minister Olivia Grange says the initiative forms part of a wider effort to upgrade sports and community facilities across the island. She noted that the improvements will help prepare Sabina Park for upcoming international matches while preserving its historical significance. As part of the project, a new information plaque and a digital storyboard have also been installed to highlight the venue's history. That is it for sports. It is now time for the weather report.

In today's weather update, a combination of strong winds and incoming Saharan dust is expected to influence weather conditions across Jamaica over the next several days. The Meteorological Service says a low-level jet stream remains across the Central Caribbean, continuing to drive windy conditions, particularly across southern parishes. In addition, a Saharan dust plume is approaching the region and is expected to reach Jamaica by tomorrow, bringing hazy conditions and reduced visibility. For tonight, conditions will be fair but breezy, especially along southern coastal areas. Tomorrow morning will bring mostly cloudy across eastern parishes, with fair conditions elsewhere and continued windy conditions. By the afternoon, hazy conditions will develop across the island, with western parishes expected to remain mostly cloudy. Looking ahead, Thursday through Sunday will remain windy and hazy, with cloudiness expected in eastern parishes during the mornings and western parishes during the afternoons. Temperatures are expected to fall around 26 degrees Celsius in Kingston tonight and 25 degrees in Montego Bay. That concludes the weather report. Now a recap of the headlines. In local news, St. Catherine Daycare matter resolved after mediation. Five charged following multi-million dollar theft investigation. Second man charged in St. Catherine armed robbery case. Explosion at Guardsman corporate office sends four to hospital. In international, Caribbean Airlines announces flight reductions and route changes. Fifth person sentenced in Matthew Perry overdose investigation. YouTube tightens rules on artificial intelligence content. In sports, Jamaica names new faces for Unity Cup semi-final. Trelawney team triumphs in historic futsal final. Renovation works underway at Sabina Park cricket ground. In weather, winds and Saharan dust affect Jamaica this week. And that is it for Central Evening News. I am Alexa King-White. 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

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Yes, the vibes master with the good gospel news. 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

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Adoration family, good. Don't forget, coming up at the top of the hour, the Vibe Boss. Good evening to Vibe Boss. Take over at 7 o'clock, 8 o'clock.

Mr. Edwards, Brother Edwards, in Brooklyn. Nadine, good afternoon to you. Let me say good evening to my servant leader, Reverend Melva Carty. Hey, Brother Gary, big up your

0: Hey, big up the chat room family now. One chat room family on the up. Oh, don't forget you can join us in the chat room. www.BrotherGaryRadio. It will take you there, don't worry. Caribbean Radio HD. Take you right there. And join us. So you hear it there in the news. I think YouTube is doing a good thing. Tag the videos if they are AI, so we can know them. Of course. So you know the authentic work and the fake one, the false one them. Yeah. That's a good idea. That's a good idea. Let's go to the full line though. Hello, good evening, your life.
1: Good evening, Dr. Wendy.
0: I saw me while you sound, man. You see, you sound bright. You're up, man. It sound like you're like, hold on, you're up from morning. Yeah, man, that's some of why you sound, man. You can't sound drippy drip. Hey, you see, if you sound so fun, when you call Brother Gary, trust me, you're good. Yeah, man, but when you call her, aye, Brother Gary. Man, I ain't that, brother. We ain't not that, man. We ain't not that.
1: Yeah.
0: Yeah, man. How you do?
1: I'm good, man. I'm listening out there. The back is
0: hot. Yes, the battle is hot, but we

0: man, you come and stand for me, we wake up this morning.
1: Who, Brother Gary?
0: Yeah, man.
1: And the man, the man vacation, me don't know, he want to ease down, you know, brother. Man, the man vacation, you know. Well, and the man still a behave like him. What? Look here, no, brother. The man is on vacation, you know, sir.
0: The man has told a funny friend of about the Indian man come. I call him somebody. Listen to me, no, brother.
1: Lord Jesus.
0: Garfield.
1: Yeah.
0: Brother Garfield, you have a present. Brother Garfield, you have a present on the radio.
1: Yes.
0: Don't eat too much of East Indian mango.
1: The sugar.
0: It will knock you out, brother.
1: What? Careful with the sugar.

0: man, she said Sharon will enjoy that.
1: At that time. No.
0: She will enjoy that.
1: At that time, no.
0: Eh.
1: She will enjoy it.
0: Yeah, man. Oh, yeah, man.
1: Well, let me tell you something. I just love everything that is going on, brother.
0: Yes.
1: I love from morning to night.
0: Yes.
1: The thing is up, brother.
0: Yeah.
1: Yeah, man. Yeah, let me say a shout out to the
0: Radio family. Just say it, that's a
1: yeah, man. The room.
0: Chat room. Oh, the chat room. Yes,
1: the
0: of
1: chat
0: course.
1: Room.
0: Big,
1: yes.
0: Up with, big up with chat room.
1: Shout out to the chat room.
0: Big up with chat room. What do you mean?
1: And all.
0: That's
1: all
0: the life there.
1: Yeah.
0: Matter where nobody said, that's the
1: life.
0: Yeah, man.
1: Lively. Lively, brother.
0: What do you mean?

you add the artificial intelligence device can read Bible. It is here to help us, but it's mankind who choose to use it to do evil.

said the battle is not yours, the battle is the Lord. God will fight our battle when we are worried about air and all of them things. Let me tell you something, brother. It is here to help us to move to another level to defeat the forces of darkness.

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Dr. Wayne J. Commander, you're the captain, brother, the army. Let me tell you something, brother. We don't need to fix things again.

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Acts chapter 17, verse 6. No technology, no media,

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And if we learn and teach our children how to acknowledge God, with the parents that need to monitor their children with these devices that is popular all over the global world. Monitor your children

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You stand up and you stand up as a strong defense. We no ramp, we no play. Central is here. Caribbean is here. Power, energy, everything, the whole team is here, brother, and we are here to fight. Our weapons

Dr. Wayne J. Big up yourself, Barty, and your family. Big up all Jamaican family, Central family, and all Dominican. 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

0: speak for itself, brother.
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0: I love that. 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

0: Let's go again. Hello, good evening. 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
1: Uncle Angie.
0: Speaking, sir. How are you, brother? Hello?
1: To God be the glory, man. Great things they have done.
0: Yes, sir.
1: What a loving God.
0: Yes.
1: Yes, sir. Big up yourself, brother Leonard. I hear you. As a man to talk. Because if the truth shall set you free.
0: Real, my baby.
1: Big up,
0: evening.
1: AI.
0: Big up who?
1: Big up AI system.
0: No,
1: AI.
0: Hold on. No.
1: The intelligent system.
0: Hold on, don't change
1: big up it.
0: Don't change the flavor. You can't big up AI. AI is not a human.

0: very acceptable.
1: Well, we now big up AI. Yes. Talk to me, but nobody big up AI.
0: Well, answer me. Answer me. Okay. I will. Is okay. What program in that system we listen to? Everything that program in that system, that's what we that's what we get. And it's going very good, God, based on the Bible. I'm here to follow the Bible, you know, and I see and I understand that is everything that is going on now in this last days here. As I hear you preach about the last days, this last days here, everything that is programmed in the AI system, it is here for us. As God is the one who allow all these things to happen. What a mighty God. Greetings to Central Family. Greetings to Adoration, Church Without Walls, and each and everyone, servant.

0: to each and every one that are listening to the chat room this evening. Big up chat room family. We are all here. And I am going to humble myself before God and let God have his own way. One time, we were so lack of knowledge that you couldn't even, if you go to church and you don't have one, that your pastor won't run you out. Uncle Angie, you still there?
1: Yes, man. I am listening to you, man. I'm right here with you, man.
0: Yo,
1: I'm with you, man.
0: Uncle Angie,
1: I am listening.
0: Based on the standard of religion, based on the standard.

over their head, Uncle Wayne G. So we are creeping up and we are climbing up in the knowledge of God and knowing that there is some things that we hear. And based on the Bible, you know, a lot of things that we hear in the Bible, you know, that's not how we go neither, you know. No, because we were fooled and chopped by the standard of another individual, by religion. I hear you mention Paul. Paul were there chopped in an environment so deep that you know, he started to rebel against his own maker, which is God. After he find himself in the heart of destruction, because Paul have a thorn within him, and this thorn was so bad. It could be cancer, it could be pain, it could be financial, but yet Paul right there, he started to curse God. Say, God, you mean that I've been serving you for so long, and you allow this thing

0: destroy your family. So don't worry yourself. My grace is sufficient to keep you. And you're ready to a lot of time. We are only here to humble ourselves. And thank you. Thank you for your service. Thank each and every radio announcer for their service to uplift us and motivate us to this level that we reach right now. Thank you, Stuyvesant. And thank you each and every radio. And Brother Kiri, you're doing an awesome job. And, you know, I love you guys. We just want a day to come on which all of us can sit down and look in one another's eyes. Because some of us never able to eyeball over one another's yet. But God is God. You're doing a good job, sir.
1: Bless us.
0: Brother Kiri, you're doing an awesome job. And, you know, I love you guys. We just want a day to come on which all of us can sit down and look in one another's eyes. Because some of us never able to eyeball.

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So you must know what you are going to accept. And what I see, Uncle Wayne G, it is very good, knowing that this is helping us. The young people, I listened to my brother was telling her that if you go to school and if you don't have to

0: telling her that two men should live and marry. We have to rebuke out what we have to rebuke out of it.
1: Thank you, man. Thank you, man.
0: God said make male and female.
1: Thank you, sir.
0: All right, sir. Big up
1: yourself. Bless you, man. Thanks for your call. Mm-hmm. All right, let me say good afternoon to you again. Thank you all for joining us on a day like today. Yes. Great.

I'm getting ready to head on out of here. Man of riches. Don't forget that the Vibe Bars comes up next at the top of the hour. And rather have Jesus. Don't forget to join Brother Gary tomorrow morning, 5 a.m. in Jamaica. Houses all then Lexi the Queen Bee at 9 a.m. Rather. And then the Essence at 10. I'm off tomorrow. I'll be back on Friday.

0: picture.
1: Wrap up and come out of here, don't you?
0: Wrap up and come out of here.
1: We did enough. We did enough.
0: Yes.
1: We're on from what, 3 p.m.?
0: Yes.
1: Jamaica time. At 3 p.m. here?
0: Yes.
1: No, 3 o'clock here.
0: Yes, 3 p.m. here.
1: Yeah.
0: 2 o'clock in Jamaica.
1: So we wrap up now. We wrap it up and get out of here.

0: Tell my boss hello, no man. I'll tell you not tell me say you listen my boss. Say as me finish your jump, you jump over go listen my boss.
1: Every time you finish like this evening, me always jump over the Monday evening.
0: But my boss not coming on this evening. It's brother Ezekiel. Out of the Cayman Islands.
1: I always go on Monday evening time. I just jump right over.
0: I know. Mm-hmm. All right. All right.

0: Good evening. 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Yeah, man. All right, we're good now. We're good. Pick up everybody in the background. Thank you all for joining us. My time is up. Whatever you do, though, take care of the elders, the code for the children. Don't forget they are the future of this world. Yes, good evening. Take care, everybody. Bye-bye. We're out of here. Brother Ezekiel.
1: Jesus.
0: Comes up next.
1: I love you.
0: Caribbean Radio HD4. We're out.

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Put your hands together and welcome them as their minister for you.

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1: I'm going to pull up by this one again and drop back for you and you and you. As soon as we come back, I promise you, I'm going to drop it again. I'm going to do this and come back and talk to my sponsor. They are called Buy Your Life. If you have high blood pressure, diabetes, high cholesterol, any form of health issue you're going to, they have good news for you. They have a product to match it. Anybody have an iPhone? If you have an iPhone, listen to Better Gear. Just text me and just say app. If you're on TikTok, you have an iPhone, right? Number one. Text me and say app if you have an iPhone. 305-305-6494. 305-305-6494. Mm-hmm. Good morning.
0: The joint formula, the vitamin DK2 and Alpha Plus. So what I do in the mornings, I take the vitamin DK, the I formula, and the Alpha Plus. And in the afternoon, I do the cleanser and the joint. I also use the BioFlex. Every one of the product is good right now, very good. I heard a testimony about the high formula, so I decided was to try it. And my doctor said I was okay, I didn't have to change my glasses, but right. I'm working towards not wearing the glasses. With the joint formula, it is wonderful. I used to have to be crunching my face going up the stairs, and I'm going up the stairs now without even the pain.
1: Good morning, good morning, good morning. Father Senmar, good morning, sir. How you doing?
2: Top of the morning, brother G. Top of the morning. How is everything going?
1: Great, great, great, great, great, great. Just take two of my eye formula. I'm ready for go do the rest later on. Go ahead, sir.
2: All right. So with that being said, brother G, this morning I look out to the early listeners. We say the early listeners, them get the best specials, them, right? So if somebody are listening right now, I'm thinking about getting a stock or package. Listen to me carefully, people. I'm going to extend a product to you. 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So if you have diabetes, hypertension, cholesterol, fibroid, prostate, lupus, cancer, pick up your phone right now, right this second, right this minute. I'm going to give you a very simple and easy trivia. If you have the answer to this, and yes, it definitely is a fruit. If you have the answer, ladies and gentlemen, when you call me, you're getting any item purely $79. Here's the question, people. The fruit, it's green and it's jukey-jukey on the outside. It is white on the inside and it's milky when you juice it. What fruit am I? Listen to me carefully, people, because if you can tell me which fruit, you say green and it jukey jukey on the outside.

0: prick. It have only for pints it stick on the outside. Alright? It come like a maca. 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Yeah, it come like a maca. It's white on the inside and it's milky when you juice it. And it have a lot of black seeds in it as well. If you can tell me what fruit am I, I know it's not jackfruit. Jackfruit rough on the outside. Jackfruit no jukey jukey. Jackfruit coming like a tarp on the road. You know your tarp rough? Yeah. 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Any product this morning, at top of that early morning, we say, you know, for early listeners, get the best specials. So, with that being said, Brother G, cut it off at 7 o'clock sharp. Any product for $79, you know the thing, all right?
1: All right. Yeah, man, so we've cut it off in 5 minutes. And I'm going to mute the phone in 5 minutes. So, I'm going to go call and get on a product, ladies and gentlemen. 800-875-5433. Good morning. Good morning. Good morning. Let me

0: Evangelist Morgan, good morning, sir. How you do?
1: Good morning, sir. Good morning. I want to big up Uncle Wayne G, because the receptor at the job, and I call him up and give him, set way back up. Live again, Caribbean Radio.
0: You have purpose.
1: Thank you, Uncle Wayne G.
0: Thank you. I like that. That means to say you have purpose to not the radio.
1: Uncle Wayne G, a record for women.
0: No,
1: I call him up and tell him, say, watch a man. Set up a Caribbean radio, make we hear it. And it sounds so good out in on the island here.
0: Internet, I saw internet still. I'm glad to see you calling. Thank you.
1: Yeah, man, I saw internet clear.
0: Thank you. Love your boss. Good morning. Good morning. Good morning. Good morning to everybody, wherever you are.

0: calling now. SNR Fashion, good morning, sir.
1: Oh, that there was a great storm.
0: His name is Mr. George Banton. Good morning.
1: Seashore was all washed away.
0: It's time of time we go live to Jamaica for the news, sponsored by our good friends over here at Bio Life Energy System.
1: You see,
0: remember, any farmer sick you have, any issue, call them and sway them on feet. 875-54-875-5433. Let's go.

Good morning, good morning. I do apologize for the technical difficulties that we were facing, but we're here. Thank God we're here. I know you guys are there waiting, desperate to find out who is Artist of the Month. I know. I must say good morning to Adoration Gospel FM in New York, International Bread of Life Ministries, Church Without Walls Global, and Caribbean Radio HD.

0: I will just get right into it and announce the winner for the very, very first On Central Stage Artist of the Month. All right, guys. So I am going to announce the votes right now. And let me tell you something. Yesterday when I checked the phone lines, I see where one specific artist gets so many votes. I was like, what's happening here? Like, I don't know if you guys love the song so much or what, but I tell you, it was a big, big margin. So the criteria to be a hot artist on Central Stage is to be receiving 30 votes or more, right? And today I must say that we have two hot artists and one not artist. But in our minds, in our heads, all of the artists were hot, right? Because they all sound good and everything, right? Just these are just based on votes, all right? Just remember this, it's entirely based on votes. And in third place, we have Devita Dowling. Oh, Devita Dowling, Dowling, you did not get 30 votes, but you managed to get 15 votes, and I am grateful for that. So congratulations on third place. And on second place, D Gifted with 33 votes. So D Gifted, you managed to be a hot artist this morning. And that is very good. And with a whopping 145 votes. I tell you about Memories Junior. The last time when they won, it was the very, very first week, they got 97 votes. And I was like, whoa, so close to 100. No, they passed 100 and received 145 votes. Congratulations to Memories Junior. We are so proud of you. And we just want to tell you that your song is beautiful and the audience find it very beautiful. It's a group. So I know that you guys have a lot of people voting and voting and voting. And that is just so awesome that you guys won the first title of On Central Stage Artist of the Month. I'll play their song right now, guys. So just in case you don't remember, this is their song.
1: Ladies and gentlemen, people across the world, from you know the Lord love you, I want you to look in the sky and just come on together and give.

All right, so that was Memories Junior with Best of My Days. And I must say that the song is pretty good, and I see why you would have won, although it could have been any man's game. It could have been DeVita Dowling, or it could have been The Gifted. And one more congratulations going out to the group Memories Junior. All right, guys, so remember now that this week voting has ended at 8:59, and next week we begin again on Tuesday. And I would usually play the songs like 9:30 or so forth, so you have until that time, until next week Thursday, to vote. Alrighty, so you can rest. So all my voters who are so actively voting, you can rest up for this weekend, and we're back again on Tuesday with another round of On Central Stage.

Yes, guys. So after we have our winner on Central Stage Artist of the Month, guess what? The studio is filled with some beautiful faces, boys and girls from Goodall Primary and Infant School. They look so wonderful. Guys, I wish you could see them. But don't worry, I will be capturing some footage for our TikTok page. So guys, stay tuned. You'll be hearing from them. And they're here with some lovely ladies. I don't know who they are as yet, but you'll be hearing from them soon.

All right, guys, so don't you worry. I know you want to know what the artist of the month will be getting. I know. That will be happening on Tuesday when they will come in studio for an interview, and the presentation will be done here at studio. All right, so don't you worry yourself.

0: I feel so different today. Look at the hours and I'm here sitting in DSN seat. DSN, I did say one long time, you know.
1: No, but I don't know
0: where you're staying. I did say one long time. And the electricity just help her get what she wants. But anyway, guys, you know my thing already. I will see you again or be here again with you on Tuesday at 9 a.m. So I want to say send a big shout out to Church Without Walls Global, International Bread of Life Ministries, Adoration Gospel FM in New York, and Caribbean Radio HD. It was a good show, even though it's a short show and, you know, technical difficulties. But anyways, we got the Artist of the Month. Congratulations to the group Memories Junior. 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

0: I love what I love doing, Alexi. You see what I love? I love the fact that you are, you know, you just take up the look of time there, and I was just wondering, you know, why you know just going until like 11 o'clock.
1: Listen to me, you know how long you tried this, you know how long you tried this, but it is not working.
0: But you could go just go on until 11 o'clock. I mean, I know the people miss you. Don't you miss them?
1: Yeah, I know, but they're used to me. They're used to me now, you know. No, just sound odd to them, you know. No, this always sound odd.
0: You know, no, they wanted to have you. I bet you if we put the questions out there. Mm-hmm. Let's say we ask the question.
1: Yes.
0: Would you want Lexi B to stay until 11 o'clock? Tambourine!
1: No,
0: we
1: no,
0: all
1: ask,
0: know
1: no,
0: how
1: ask,
0: that
1: don't
0: goes.
1: Ask, don't ask.
0: Don't ask. Because you will know the answer could be yes. And then, would you want Essence to give up 2 more hours?
1: No.
0: The answer will be yes.
1: No.
0: What do you mean?
1: You have your people and we look out for you for a specific
0: look
1: time.
0: Look here, two hours out of it. Of course, you know, we just split it.
1: A company, I look at her. Well, I have company today.
0: Yeah, a whole lot of company that bully up faces in here, my dear. A whole lot of faces. Anyways, let me quickly say good morning, good morning, good morning. What a something today. What a something. The name is The Essence. And of course, it is Central Energy Tower. Let me remind you of it.

0: All right, so you know, TGI. No, I was about to say F. Good God Almighty. It's TGIT. Thank God it's Thursday. For those of you who love a Thursday, we ain't got much time, so let me just do this quite quickly. Start your Thursday with a powerful spiritual initiative to set a tone of purpose and peace for the rest of the week. Take control of your morning by intentionally grounding yourself in gratitude, prayer, and a positive mindset rather than waiting for circumstances to dictate your mood. Gosh, didn't we have that this morning? But it will not dictate our mood, and it did not dictate our mood. All right, so here's a start to a Thursday spiritual routine, something that you can look forward to, something you could do, practice, all right? The vibes are flowing through. So we look at morning offering. Dedicate the first 10 minutes of your day to quiet reflection, meditation, or reading an uplifting passage to set a spiritual anchor. Holy Ghost, I feel God. Can I tell you? Now we have intention setting. Focus on your word of the day. Whoa, I've never had a word of the day. What's my word of the day? Jesus. Lexi, you ever have a word? Good hope. So today we're gonna work. I've never had one. So, but yeah. See, good hope primaries, make sure so them carry something, come give me to them, man. Oh my God, good hope primary, you just set it up for me nice and easy. So good hope primary, make sure to give me something to work with. So my word of today, along with Lexi and I guess with the teachers that are looking at me, we all are saying hope. Today is my day. We hope thou in God. Hopeful. We are hopeful. And according to the word of God, it says once there is life, there is hope. Anybody else know it? Once there's life, there is hope. And we have good hope in the building. Yeah. So what? So we're on target. We're on par. All right. So here it goes. Such as, okay, so they give us some example here. Such as peace, patience, or strength to guide your interaction with colleagues and family. And of course, you have what is called the midweek reflection. Treat Thursday as a bridge, right? Treat Thursday as a bridge. Acknowledge your small wins this week and release any lingering stress or frustration. Beautiful. Just release, just let it go. Like, let it go. All right. And also, let me see here. To make it even better for you, make sure that you breathe a word of prayer. Sandra Brooks had a song, and she still have that song. Says, did you stop to pray this morning? A lot of we not pray again. A lot of we not pray. I'm telling you, we don't pray in the mornings. But yeah. So with that all being said and done, coming up at 10:30, we're going to be talking with our children here. Or a little bit before, we're going to do the weather. But we're going to talk with our children here regarding what they call it. What is it again? No. Top boy. Top girl. And I'm telling you, let me just describe what's happening here in studio. I see crowns. I see different types of crowns. I see gold crowns. I see silver crowns. And I see, look here, they are stars. I mean, they are all some short, some small, some huge. They are kings and queens. Can I tell you? No, man, they make Goosebumps can't take me up easy, man. I was in a call. I'm telling you, they really are looking fabulous, bright, and promising. I see this little one look at her face, and she lean her head and just look at me with that smile. I said, I know you're talking about me. You know you're talking about me. So, before I get to y'all, I'm coming to you in just a sec. Give me a few more minutes. I'm coming to you because I know that we are waiting. Let me first say good morning to Central 96.3 FM, Jamaica Adoration Gospel FM over there in New York City. International Bread of Life Ministries, good morning to you. Church Without Walls Global. Caribbean Radio HD4, good morning to you. Brother Gary, good morning. Sister Sharon Smith, good morning. Uncle Wayne G, big up yourself. Good morning, sir. Good morning to Reverend Melva Carty. And so on, and all the people who belong to Central, who love Central, who know Central, and have Central down pat. All right, today is the 28th day of May, it's Thursday the 28th. And of course, we're going to do the weather right now, because after which we're going to be talking with our children. And we know how children are. Them easy get tired and cannot be bothered. So we're just going to do this quickly and get them out of here. All right, so a significant feature, low-level jet stream and a Saharan air layer plume across the Central Caribbean. Both features are expected to linger across the region into the weekend. Expect windy conditions to persist across most parishes during this time, especially in the afternoon across southern parishes. 24-hour forecast this morning, partly cloudy across eastern parishes, otherwise hazy. Windy across coastal areas. This afternoon, mostly cloudy across western parishes and some hilly areas elsewhere. Windy and hazy. Tonight, mainly fair, windy across southern coastal areas. Maximum temperature expected for Kingston today, 34 degrees Celsius. Maximum temperature expected for Montego Bay today is 33 degrees Celsius. Maximum temperature expected for Maypen Clarendon, 32 degrees Celsius. And for Mandeville, 27 degrees Celsius. 3 days forecast starting tomorrow, Friday, Saturday into Sunday. Isolated afternoon showers across western parishes. Otherwise, windy and hazy day across sections of most parishes. Other current regional weather feature, a tropical wave across the southwestern Caribbean and a pair of tropical wave across the central tropical Atlantic. And that is your weather update right here on Central 96.3 FM Jamaica. All right, all right, all right. You shall
1: rise again. 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

0: prayer, dear Lord. Lord. God, don't be start, son. You know, it's lexicals, it, you know. No, it's no. Lexicals. Let's see, can you could have ball. Yes, today, are you cause it? It's you. All right, so we are ready to talk to Good Hope Primary School and Infant. Good Hope Primary and Infant School. It's all about the top boys and the top girls of the year. And this is their very first time, you know, Logs. And they are under the guidance program. Wow. If I'm not mistaken, though, this is a part of the Child's Month. Yes. And of course, you know, we're still in Child's Month. It's not over. It's not done yet. So with that being said, I'm going to have my babies shout a nice, beautiful good morning to everybody out there. You're listening. I'm not going to say good morning. So everybody on... Hold on, they know. Let me see if I can fix this. Hold on a minute. So now we have this one. Now we have this one. Now everybody together, say good morning to Radio Land. Everybody listening to you in Radio Now. So talk quick. Say good morning.
1: Good morning.
0: Listen to that. So we have a total of how many children again?
2: 13.
0: 13 children in studio with us this morning, all of 13. Top boys, top girls, my word, no sir. Mrs. Chambers, of course, the teacher that we corresponded with to be here, and we have Miss Malcolm, who is the guidance counselor. We have Colette Gooden, of course, she is the PTA, PRO, and she's on location. Look at them now, play with it, and them come out strong. Then come out very, very, very, very, very strong. Of course, we have upper block and lower block students. So we're going to be talking, first of all, and infant. So we have the infant students, we have the lower block and the upper block. And we're going to be talking with them. I'm going to start with the infant. No, I'm telling you, them look nice. They're so beautiful. And they look so promising. And look, them face bright and all these things. No, I'm a lover for children, you know. I can't help myself. Lord of mercy. And of course, they all are a part of the journalism club. So, you know, this is just so fitting for them right now, you know, because this is journalism, you know?
3: Yeah.
0: So it is just what it is. All right. So we're going to be talking with the infant first. So who first am I going to talk to? Who wants to go first? What's your name, miss? Your hand go up first. Go ahead.
4: My name is Vianna Evans.
0: Repeat the name.
4: My name is Vianna Evans.
0: Vianna?
4: Vianna.
0: Rihanna Evans? Okay, Rihanna, how old are you? How old are you?
4: I am 5 years old.
0: You are 5 years old. Okay, so tell me, you are the top
4: girl.
0: You're the top girl of the infant, right?
4: Yeah.
0: Right. So tell me, how did that make you feel?
4: Great.
0: It make you feel great? What did you do to become the top girl? Tell me.
4: I studied hard.
0: You studied hard. And what else?
4: I always try my best.
0: Oh, of course. Of course. Now, sitting next to you, who is that? Who is that person? Sir?
5: My name is Talil Trell.
0: Okay. So tell me now. Talil?
5: Jalil?
6: Yes, miss.
0: Okay, so Jalil, tell me, you are the top boy?
6: Yes, miss.
0: So when you were selected and nominated as the top boy,
7: you were listened to.
0: How did that make you feel?
7: You were listened to.
6: Happy.
0: It made you feel happy?
6: Yes, miss.
0: All right. So what did you do to become the top boy?
6: Work hard.
0: You work hard?
6: Yes, miss.
0: Did you get top grades?
6: Yes, miss.
0: Really? Which subject is your favorite subject?
6: Piano.
0: Piano?
6: Yes, miss.
0: You play the piano?
6: Yes, miss.
0: What? Are you for real?
6: Yes, miss.
0: Oh, my word. Wonderful, wonderful, wonderful. So you work hard, you play the piano. Is there anything else? What else? Tell me about it.
6: Guitar.
0: Stop it. Hey, you play the guitar?
6: Yes, miss.
0: So you play the piano and you play the guitar. What else you play?
6: Violet.
0: What? I saw go to a primary and go on with themselves over there. No, man. Wow. Okay, you've got to give me all of the juicy story. Give me all the information. Tell me more. I'm a musician, so you cannot catch me on that level. So talk to me now. What else can you play? You play the drums?
6: Yes, miss.
0: What else you play?
6: As a tambourine.
0: You play the tambourine? That's right. How old are you?
6: 5.
0: Look here now. 5 years old, and he is able to play the guitar, the tambourine, the piano, the violet, the violin. A violin, Lord Jesus. The violin, me say the violet, Lord help me. What is your violin? No, me get ahead of myself now. The violin. Wow. Beautiful. All right. Well done. Well done. Well done. And that's a musician right there. So you sing as well? Can you sing? You're not sure, but you don't know? If don't know. All right, let's move on. No, I'm ready for you, Bright Eyes. Yes, you, ma'am. Come, your turn. Come up to the microphone. Come on up. Yes, baby. Come on, tell me your name. What's your name?
2: My name is Alexia Townsend.
0: Alexia Townsend. So, Alexia, tell me something. How old are you? You are 7 years old. So tell me a little bit about Miss Townsend now. What you love to do?
2: I like to play.
0: You like to play? And what else? Nothing else? Oh my God. Well, she's telling her truth. She's telling her truth. So please, all of Unos, don't say no, because you don't know what I love to play too. I don't know, get nothing done. Leave her. She's telling her truth. Okay. All right. Next up, come. You talk to me, sweetheart. Miss Small Face. And if we just see her face, tiny. Her face is so tiny. And go ahead now. Talk to us. Talk strongly in the microphone for me, my love. Tell us your name.
3: My name is Car Folks.
0: Car Folks?
3: Kyra Folks.
0: Kyra Folks. Wow. So, Miss Kyra Folks, how old are you? You are 5 years old. Okay, so I see you wearing your crown. Tell us, what did you do to be wearing that crown today?
3: To be the top girl.
0: You're the top girl? Okay, so how did you get to be the top girl? What did you do? What did you achieve?
3: I like to play. And I like to play with my little brother.
0: You like to play with your little brother? And so you become the top girl at that playing today, though. All right. Okay, so let's break it down a little bit more. Okay, did you get high grades? How did you do on your test? You got high grades? Did you pass your English? Did you pass your math?
3: Yes.
0: You passed your maths. Tell me what mark you got. Just give me one of them. In maths, how much you got for math? You don't remember? Okay, but you passed your math though. That's all that matters. That's okay. We are that's all that matters. And you are the top girl. All right, so that's for the infant. That's for the infant, right? So we're going to go now over to the lower block. Oh, we missed the older boy. Come here, sweetheart. Come a little closer. Come a little closer and let us see how we can get you on in. Right here. All right. So you're going to tell us your name. Tell us your name.
8: Azara Dede.
0: Azara?
8: Azara Dede.
0: Okay. So tell us, how did you feel when you became the top boy with your crown? Big though, your crown very, very big. How did you feel?
8: Because I read.
0: Because you read? Is because you were reading and you got good grades in your reading? Really? And you become top boy? Wonderful. How old are you?
9: 4 years old.
0: You are 4 years old. Oh, my word. Wonderful. Wonderful. Wonderful. You hear that? Because him read and him get him good grades for reading. All right. And they have this song that says, reading maketh a good man. So read and read all you can. All right. Do you remember that song, teacher? You don't know it. No, man, you're just born with it. You're just born with it. That don't look safe at all. You're just born with it. I don't know. You know that song?
10: No. Please, I don't know.
0: Lexi, you don't know that. Lexi, you don't know.
10: You just born yesterday, you're asking.
0: Lexi, you don't know that. Oh, my word. Uncle Wayne G, if you're listening, and I know you're listening, please to find that song for me, Uncle Wayne G. I'll ask it, Uncle Wayne G, to find that song. I can't believe they don't know that song at all. All right, so we're moving over now quickly. We're going to the lower block. The lower block. Who am I going to talk to now in the lower block? Come, Miss Pretty. No, sir. She pretty. You're going to talk into the microphone. All right. Tell us your name.
11: My name is Nahalia Suarez.
0: Nahalia. All right, Nahalia, tell us. How did you feel when teacher said to you, Nahalia, you are the top girl? Tell me, what did you do? How did you react?
11: I stared on her. Because I know I was going to be the top girl.
0: So you just stared at her like, Miss, what are you saying? You thought I didn't know that?
11: Yeah.
0: Oh, wow. Wow. So you didn't jump, you didn't scream, you didn't get excited?
11: I get excited, but I didn't jump and scream.
0: You didn't jump and scream, no. But you were excited.
11: Yeah.
0: So tell me, what did you do to become the top girl?
11: I study hard, work hard, all kind of things to work hard and stuff.
0: Wow. So you sit up late and all those things to make sure you get everything together?
11: Yeah.
0: You did?
11: Yeah.
0: Beautiful. Beautiful. All right. So that's the top girl. That's the lower block. We are at the lower block now, you know. So that's the top girl. All right. Where is the top boy? Come, King. My gosh. Now you're going to tell us. Tell us your name.
12: My name is Akeem Aiden.
0: Akeem Aiden. All right, Akeem. What did you do to become the top boy? And tell me now how, when teacher come and said, Akeem, you are selected as the top boy. How did that made you feel?
12: I feel good.
0: You feel good? So you didn't run and jump and what did you do? What action? You didn't jump on your other friends and you didn't tell me what you do, man. You did something. Tell me.
12: Miss, I did jump and I didn't know what to do.
0: You didn't know what to do, you the level of excitement. You didn't know what to do, but you were happy. Okay, so tell me, what did you do? You got high grades. What happened? Tell us.
12: I got high grades in Spanish.
0: You can speak Espanol?
12: No.
0: My dear. All right. So you got high grades in Spanish. Very well. So what else? Oh, okay, so understand, if he says 37 is not necessarily, yes, it's out of 40, right? So some of you might out there say that 37, because you don't know, on old school we used to see the big old 100 and we see the 98 and we see the this. No, but it's out of 40 and it is 37. Well done, Akeem. Well done. Now who else am I gonna be talking with from the lower grade, lower block? Yes, King. No, the one then crown up and running. All right, tell us your name.
13: Tavon Bernard.
0: Tavon. Beautiful name, Tavon. All right, Tavon, tell us. When teacher come into the classroom and him said, Tavon, you are the top boy. What did you do, Tavon?
13: Feel excited.
0: Did you run and jump on your other friends?
13: No, miss.
0: What did you do? You just sit down and just look at teacher like, my princess over here.
13: I was so happy.
0: I know you're happy, so you just sit down and look. How did you express your happiness?
11: Smile.
0: And that is enough. That is enough. Okay, so tell me, what did you do to gain that this title today as being the top boy?
11: For the top of math.
0: Oh, for math? You're a math genius? Of course you are. Of course you are. So you and what else? Did you get any other subject other than the math?
11: Language arts.
0: Mm-hmm.
11: Spanish.
0: You can talk Spanish too? But I mean, I understand. You can, you say Spanish and you're not able to talk Spanish. How do you say hello in Spanish?
11: Hola.
0: Then you tell me, say you can't talk Spanish. How do you say goodbye?
11: Adios.
0: All right. There you go. Adios. So, of course, you can talk Spanish. All right. So, we're moving on quickly now. Who are the others? Where are the others? Let's go. Who comes up next? That's the lower class or the Oh, we're at the upper class now. We are at the upper class. And of course, reminding you listeners that we are talking with Good Hope Primary and Infant School. And it is all about the top boys and the top girls of the year. That means they have been pushing. That means they have been making sure that they remain consistent. And of course, to score the highest grade to become the top boy or top girl of the year. A simple maths. So we're gonna be talking with these no, they are the upper class. You're gonna hear the change of voice now, my love. And now the change, and you understand at the party them reach now, you know. Mm-hmm. Getting ready for high school and all these things. No, so all right. So who is gonna talk to me first? We're gonna talk to, all right, mama. So you're gonna tell me your name. Tell me your name. Asanya. That's right, Asanya?
9: Yeah, Asanya.
0: All right, Asanya. Asanya, tell me, when teacher said to you that you are the top girl for the year, how did that make you feel and what did you do?
9: I feel happy and I didn't do nothing really, but I was just shocked.
0: You were shocked? You sat down and like... But why were you shocked? I mean, you put the work in. It was such a tight competition. It was tight?
9: Not really.
0: Oh, okay. So it wasn't a tight competition, but you were shocked.
9: Yeah.
0: Awesome. My quick question to you. Moving on from primary, I know you're going to go into high school. What is your mindset? How do you view yourself going into high school?
9: I view myself going to high school with a lot of awards and a lot of trophies.
0: Beautiful. Beautiful. So she go in there with all her accolades. And then tell them to talk up to her nice. All right, ma'am. All right. Thank you so very much. Who else am I going to talk to? You know. Yes. Come, my darling. All right, talk to me. What's your name?
14: My name is Alexi Hamilton.
0: Alexi?
14: Hamilton.
0: Alexi Hamilton. Why you have my son name? That's my son's name. You know? My son name. Alex. Well, he's Lucian. It's just his middle name is Alexi Hamilton. The entire thing, you know, Hamilton. So we're going to catch the Lucian on it here. I make it complete. Same small face and all these things. All right, so tell me.

0: was glad.
1: Did you run? No. You run up and down and scream?
0: No.
2: Me can't understand. I'm behind time because back in my days, you know. No, son. Back in my when me hear some me talk about me take when me take off, you know, brother. You see the teacher the parent is said did oh.
3: We had a coronation.
2: Oh my dear. Oh my we'll talk about that in a little bit. Hold on, I'll soon come to know. Alright, so you didn't run, you were just relaxed and all of this, right?
0: Yes.
2: So tell us, what did you do really? Why you can you know you were called or named the top boy?
0: I did walk, and I post a picture, and I feel glad about it that I was top boy for the year.
2: So academically, tell us the subjects. Which of the subject you aced?
0: Math.
2: Mm-hmm.
0: And language arts.
2: Mm-hmm.
0: RE,
2: mm-hmm.
0: And social studies.
2: Social studies, beautiful, beautiful, wow. All right, let's move on now to, as a teacher, hand me something now. This is, I see Delando, is it Delando?
4: Yes, miss.
2: It's Delando, and he is the journalism president. And we have Georgia, which is, she's the journalism vice president. Them at up in here, don't play with it, look here. All right, so let me talk to Delando. All right, Delando, as the journalism president, tell us a little bit about that, first of all.
4: First of all, being a journalism president, is it being proud and of myself?
2: Wow. So what is it that you do as a journalism president? What is it that you do?
4: Help children and lead them to safety.
2: Wow. Wow. That's good. That's good. So you are not just the journalism, but you're also the top boy.
4: Yes, miss.
2: So when teacher said that, because you carry the presidency already, so. But how did that make you feel?
4: That made me feel proud.
2: Of course. Of course. So what are the subjects you aced?
4: The subject that I aced is math, language arts, social studies, and RE.
2: Wow. Beautiful. Beautiful. I love that. And of course, as the president, he said that he makes sure that the children are safe. As a journalism, and I believe that perhaps he will come up and create some little things to enhance safety and to make sure, look, I'm loving this. Now I'm going to move on over. Well done, well done, well done, Delano. Let me talk to my dearly princess. No, she's pretty bad. She's pretty bad. Let us talk to Georgia. Georgia, tell us a little bit about your role as the journalism vice president.
5: One of my roles is to report.
2: To report. So what do you report on? Like misconduct or anything like that? What is it exactly?
5: Well, I report
2: events and all those stuff.
5: I report events to the teachers or in devotion. When I keep devotion, I report to the other students.
2: Wow. Awesome. Awesome. So you are the top girl. And I see someone put a button on your clothes. Tell me a little bit about the buttons now.
5: Oh, these buttons are for achieving highly proficient in my mathematics.
2: Wow.
5: Examination.
2: And what else?
5: Most helpful, my Anglin House badge and my mastery in literacy.
2: Your mastery in literacy?
5: Yes.
2: Wow. Wow. Wow. This is so promising. I love this. Well done. Well done. Well done indeed. So, going into high school, what are you thinking of? What is in your mind, you know, going into high school? What is that you plan to do?
5: My plan is to achieve great things and make my family proud.
2: Awesome. Awesome. You think about how many sub-

0: subjects you plan to do?
1: Yes.
0: How many subjects?
1: I think I want to do all of them.
0: All of them? Like 10? All of 10?
1: Yes.
0: My dear, I wish you all the best. And I tell you, do it and do it. I encourage it. If you can do it, do it. You understand? And that's all we can say. So, ladies and gentlemen, you've heard all the voices already of our students. We have spoken to the journalism president, Delano, and we have spoken to the vice president, Georgia. And of course, this is all about the Good Hope Primary and Infant School. We are still in Child's Month, and we are acknowledging, and this is what the teacher wants them to get a hand of. We are acknowledging the efforts that they put in, your hard work, and we are saying to you, your hard work pays. It paid off. You understand? You get to go out. You get to come into Central 96.3 FM Jamaica studio to talk to Essence and to talk to Lexi Queen B and to sit in here and say, look, the world is hearing me. Understand this, the world is hearing you. Not just who is sitting on right here so hearing you, no. The world is listening and hearing the promises and hearing how much what you have done to achieve where you are, and we're looking for greater. I hope, and it's the day of hope, I hope that futuristically we will have you guys coming back to us and to say that this is now where we are, so that we can celebrate with you right here at Central 96.3 FM Jamaica. I say to you that we too are celebrating with your achievement, with your teachers, with your principal. We are celebrating you. And this is how we do it. We said to the world, so we have some bright sparks coming out there to get at you. Look here, don't play with them. We are. No, me still can't believe. So no, that song did. Miss, you know the song, Miss?
2: Sing it for us, not the essence. Sing it for
0: us. Me if you sing. Yes. No, me not sing. Me can't, Miss. You know it, Miss?
2: Maybe we just don't know the title.
0: Reading maketh a good man. So read and read all you can. Join a library or buy a book. And give it more than just a...
2: Hey,
0: Ginny kicking out. I don't understand. No, let me take a break. Hold on, because we're going to be talking with the teachers. So let me take a break and get the teachers settled in, because we need to hear their voices as well. So let's take this break.
3: Hey there, my friend. Where are you heading to now?
4: Well, I'm heading to Church Without Walls. Have you ever heard about Church Without Walls?
3: Church Without Walls? What's that?
4: A place to worship. A place to give thanks unto the Lord. A place to be exalted, where you can be lifted up.
3: Really?
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All right. So I am so determined to let them hear the song. No, I mean, I can't believe. No, no, making me feel like I'm old. And nothing could go so. Not a thing can go so. It is 2 minutes after 11. Look here, not a thing can go so today. Not a thing. I go and make you hear the song. Me serious. The song says, reading maketh a full man. So read and read all you can. Join a library or buy a book.

0: Tell me how much years ago?
1: 13 years ago.
0: 13? No.
1: It was uploaded.
0: That song, this is song from what, 90, this is a 1992. But it's just 1990 song. 1990, you name born yet?
1: No.
0: None of them name born. You didn't born that time, then, mama? Mm-hmm. Do you name born yet?
2: You said 1990?
0: Yes. My dear. You don't come away from me there. No, sir. Where we come from? No, sir. Look here. Not even you, Lexi?
1: The worst one.
0: So, all right. Okay. Make that stay right there. So, no, sir. I am this old. That's from 90. I've known that song from little teeny weeny. I think I was going to, at that time I was attending Denby Primary School. Reading maketh a full man. So read and read all you can. Join a library or buy a book and give it more than just a passing look. By breath alone, man shall not live. But from the words of book, you have much to give. Yeah. Anyways, them still a look Pamela our essence at our board. Good morning, teachers. Good morning, teachers. Good morning. Good morning. Good morning.
3: Oh no. Good morning.
0: Me not say nothing more about that because yeah. And them laughing at me too, you know. Like, no, them really. No, me can't believe that they're sitting down in here laughing at me and making me feel like an old woman. I'm not looking at them. As a matter of fact, me I close my eye. I close him. Anyways, good morning, teachers of Good Hope Primary School and Infant. Primary and Infant School. So talk to us. I'm talking to the lady in the blue and pink, first of all.
3: Good morning.
0: Good morning. What is your name?
3: My name is Cadian Malcolm.
0: Cadian Malcolm. Miss, could you please talk up a little bit more in the people in mic?
3: Good morning, everyone.
0: Yes.
3: My name is Cadian Malcolm.
0: Cadian Malcolm. All right. So tell us how in getting the students together and selecting, was that a very hard task?
3: Yes, it was. The teachers are the ones who actually nominated the students. Mm-hmm. The request was to have one girl, one boy from each class.
0: Wow.
3: But the teachers, they found it a little difficult to select one student for the categories.
0: Because they are all doing so well.
3: Right. So awesome. We ended up with two per class.
0: Wow.
3: So what started out as 18 grew to 33 students.
0: My word. Yes. My word. Because they were all doing that well.
3: Right.
0: By the way, where is Good Hope Primary and Infant School? You know, me talk to the people. And which part of the Alex?
3: All the way in Red Ground, Old Harbor, St. Catherine.
0: Red Ground. Red Ground, all the way in Old Harbor. I know, come all the way down here to come talk to us. Yes. We appreciate that. We appreciate Red Ground. I know Red Ground, you know. I am from that side of the woods. Okay. Yes. I used to attend Davis Primary School. Y'all know Davis Primary.
3: Right. Yes, we do.
0: Right. Right. So you see me know me at talk about my born and grew up Olava. Okay, so it's not Olava, it's Old Hub. All right. So tell us now, Miss Chambers, you're the one that I spoke to.
4: Yes.
0: Tell us about the journalism. How did you come about the getting them involved in journalism? Tell us a little bit about that.
4: All right, so the journalism, it's mainly a branch off from the literacy department. So at our school, you know, we have a few shy students.
0: Mm-hmm.
4: And so I took the initiative to say, all right, if you don't want to do it, then I'm going to bring you forward. I'm going to work with you behind closed doors, and then I'm going to put you forward. So on our TikTok page, you'll see scripture verses of the day. Mm-hmm. We have children doing poems and all of that.
0: Beautiful. That's beautiful. And getting them involved so early, this is new for me. I'm old school. Okay. So this is new for me. I don't know. You've had that experience during school?
5: No, I haven't.
0: No, and I mean, look at that young age in which they are starting out into journalism. This is very good, very, very, very good. So, let me see now. What are the different areas? I know you spoke about giving them scriptures and stuff. What are the other areas? Do you have any other area in which you kind of pull them into? Like probably news and them look at something there. Tell us about that.
4: All right. So we have, for example, we have an event at school. Mm-hmm. So we ask them to watch the event and they will have to write about it.
0: Wow.
4: Right.
0: I say, that is so good. All right, so you know I'm not gonna keep up because I know they soon get a little restless, so we don't want them to get restless. All right, so let me talk to quickly to Miss Colette Gooden. She is the PTA PRO and a parent. And
6: yes, I am.
0: Good morning, ma'am.
6: Good morning to you too.
0: So tell us a little bit about your role
6: as the PRO.
0: Yes.
6: Okay, well, the PRO role is not a really hard task. You know, is there any little thing in the school that will be taking place? You know, that's a PRO job to, you know, post it on our platform and, you know, advertise it.
0: Mm-hmm.
6: Yeah.
0: Okay. Also, a little bit of the journalism in all of that. All right. So let me ask you though. You are a parent. Do you have a child that attends the school?
6: Yes, actually, I have two children attending the school.
0: And they are here today?
6: One is here today. Both of them were selected on the top girl and top boy competition.
0: Mm-hmm.
6: Unfortunately, my eldest daughter, Azaria Garden, she came third place for the upper block.
0: Oh.
6: But Rihanna Evans, who is our infant top girl, is here right
0: yeah.
6: now.
0: Yeah, and
6: baby.
0: So I was about to ask you how you feel about that, Mama.
6: Trust me, words can't explain how I am feeling.
0: Wow.
6: Trust me, when I got the call that she was selected, trust me, it brought tears to my eyes. Even though I know my baby girl works hard. Mm-hmm. As she stated earlier, but I'm that excited mom.
0: Yes.
6: And who can't help it?
0: Oh, awesome. Awesome. Really appreciate that. All right. So, last words. What is it that you want to tell the radio family today? Parents, teachers, students. I'm going to let Miss, I didn't get your name, you know. Oh, yes, Miss Malcolm, guidance counselor. I want you to tell us something. Give us something that they can take away from today's encounter. What is it that you want to leave and allow it to rest into their spirits as they go through the rest of their day?
3: Good old primary and infant school, the school of choice. We are little, but with Talawa, our students, they are constantly elevating. We are pushing them to the limits. And they are reaching definitely for the sky. Our mantra is AFI, aiming for excellence. And that
0: wow.
3: is what we're doing. We are aiming for excellence.
0: Aiming for excellence. Mrs. Reed. Give a word of hope.
4: All right, so my word of hope, I will throw this out to the parents. Because a lot of times we, as parents, will say, oh, my child can't do this and my child can't do that. And I can tell you, yesterday, I saw tears. And there was one specific parent who thought that her child could not do it. And she went up there and she did excellent. So parents, my charges to you, to whatever they decide on doing, please work with them. Believe in them. Never say that they can't. And especially now to my girls, we had a little talk yesterday, and it was about being in our soft girl era, right? And one of the things that we ended with was 1, 2, 3.
7: Clock that T.
4: And to my boys, keep pushing. We have a lot of football stars in here. We have a lot of academically bright stars in here. Our boys, are really top boys, not just in this competition, but academic wise. And so I just want to say to you guys, I am proud of you all. So proud of you, and I love you.
0: Awesome. Well said, well said. And of course, that is it. We wrap it up right here for Good Hope Primary and Infant School. Top boys and top girls of the year under the guidance program. And of course, they all are a part of the Journalism Club. And I'm telling you, future is looking good. The future is looking bright. The future is reachable. And I tell you, I love this. Thank you guys for coming. Everybody say what y'all say.
7: Clap that tea.
0: Clap that tea. Look here, never order.
7: Clap that tea.
0: Clap that tea. All right. Thank you guys for coming. Have a great day. Enjoy yourselves. Make sure say teacher can got KFC. Me mixing up here now with my gun. Hello. I said teacher, look at this, 11:15. All right, guys. This is how we leave you today with that from our school, Good Hope Primary and Infant. Thank you guys. Thank you. Thank you. Thank you.
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Let me take it up from the top. Let me take it from the top. Ah, this medley coming to you from Marvia Providence. Reminding you, coming up at 12, it will be Jam in 5.

don't know, this part of this, the chorus that I love, he abides with me. My God, what a reassurance. I gotta just take back that little part, that he abides with me.

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Good afternoon, and this is Jam in 5. Jamaica secures US $200 million in hurricane insurance coverage through World Bank catastrophe bond. The World Bank on Tuesday issued a catastrophe bond providing the government of Jamaica with US $200 million in insurance coverage against hurricanes. The bond, which was provided through the International Bank for Reconstruction and Development, IBRD, replaces the previous catastrophe bond, which provided US $150 million in coverage and was fully paid out in 2025 following the impact of Hurricane Melissa on the island in October 2025. In a statement on Wednesday, the Ministry of Finance said the 2026 catastrophe bond attracted strong international investor interest, securing participation from 25 global investors, up from 15 investors in the 2024 issuance. Also, they take us for fools. Former top cop Hardy Lewin scoffs at excuses for delay in full rollout of body-worn cameras by police. Former Commissioner of Police Rear Admiral Hardy Lewin has dismissed what he charged are the frequent excuses from the government and the leadership of Jamaica Constabulary Force, JCF, to deploy body-worn cameras on planned operations. Lewin, who was speaking Wednesday during a Jamaicans for Justice policy roundtable on body-worn cameras among law enforcement in Jamaica at the Courtly Hotel in New Kingston, scoffed at the reasons given for members of the JCF to not routinely outfitted with cameras. Also coming up, Mega Mart, Portmore closing. It's a very hard decision for me. Azan says closure could affect some 200 employees. Megamart Portmore is set to close on June 30, ending 27 years of operation at the retail chain's first Jamaican store, with Chairman Gazan Azan describing the move as a very hard decision that could affect about 200 employees. The closure will bring an end to operations at the 75,000 square foot Portmore location, which opened in 1999. Azan said the Portmore branch had been loss-making for some time and had been subsidized by the company's Montego Bay operation before that store was devastated by Hurricane Melissa, which struck Jamaica on October 28 last year. It's a loss-making store, so Montego Bay was subsidizing it, Azan told the Jamaica Observer in an interview on Wednesday. And that is it for Jam in 5, right here on Central 96.3 FM, Jamaica.

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0: So I can't believe it that today is Request Thursday. And nobody reminded me. And nobody sent in any request. So it looked like I have to be the selector all by myself today. What could go so? I don't know why. But listen, me not go, look here, we have what? 2 hours to go? Or one a couple more minutes to go. I am not, look here, I will not play no more music. This is Request Thursday. You asked for it, and I made sure to implement it in my program. So I am not going to play no song we don't request today. I don't get it. We get caught up with good old primary school and all these things that we forget that today is Request Thursday. Anyway, I'm going to play some more music until I see if anybody going to send any song they want Essence to play for them. The number is 876-3474201. That's 876-3474201. So let me see now. No, sir. And I don't see why people still voting. And then I know the voting done now. Me love. I don't know why y'all still voting and voting finish. And guess what? Let me see the one that they're voting for. Who is the Vita Dowling?
1: She third.
0: She what the 15 points, my dear. And then I see D Gifted coming in. But y'all voting late. And when I've got come a whole lot for beat. The group. Memories Junior. And I don't know. But anyways, that part they gone already. So let's see here. Hold on. Who is calling? Oh my. Evangelist Morgan, where have you been, sir? Top.
2: How are you?
0: Top. It's where have you? Been. 2 days now is what I keep. Is we you're off me can hunt you.
2: The 2 days I'm there burying dead people.
0: Lord Jesus.
2: And that's where I'm coming from right now.
0: Oh, wow. You're coming from this cemetery.
2: This cemetery full of people coming from all over.
0: My dear.
2: And it is going to get worse, Sister Ascent.
0: My God.
2: Big up, Sister Ashley, dear. Big up, Sister Ashley. Oh. I want to say our heart is mourning. Knowing that we do not have any control over what God is doing. And some people that passing off, you know, Stison, they are good people too, you know. Some nice old people are passing off too. We not make no trouble with nobody.
0: Wow.
2: But the time comes.
0: That's
2: anyhow,
0: just
2: let
0: what
2: me
0: it
2: say
0: is.
2: Greetings to Central Family Adoration, Church Without Walls, Dennis String Gospel Chain, Caribbean Radio, and each and every radio that's helping us to broadcast this, the goodness of God. And I'm feeling so good.
0: Right.
2: Knowing that God changed things.
0: Right.
2: I was telling Uncle Wayne G yesterday that when I was a boy, I born 1957. And what happened when I was a boy? You cannot go in church without your head don't cover.
0: Oh, that's the ladies.
2: The ladies, yeah. And now I see where life reached, and now I look through things. I said, you know that to transgress with before God, it wasn't all these things that they tell us about. No. Because we have some anointed people now who don't cover their head, you know. So we have to be careful. And as I were looking in the scripture, and based on the standard of Brother Paul, knowing that Brother Paul was a man that served God and lived up to the will of God, yet he have a problem at his place. And he couldn't able to get rid of the problem. Because the problem, it was so bad. that he served God, you know.
0: Right.
2: Paul served God and served him good.
0: Mm-hmm.
2: But yet he had a thorn within him.
0: Mm-hmm.
2: That is problem at home, in a problem. That's like how we have problem now. Mm-hmm. And yet he been praying to God how much time to remove it from him. And Paul, after Paul get upset, Paul said, man, I am God. Don't you know that I am the one that put this problem on you? Nah. But my grace is sufficient to keep you.
0: Right.
2: So don't tell me about your problem.
0: Mm.
2: I don't want to hear nothing about what is going on with you.
0: Right.
2: That is the same thing with us in the church today.
0: Mm-hmm.
2: As anything come our way, we don't remember anything about God himself. We're paying attention to what is going on around us.
0: Mm-hmm.
2: So we have to be careful. And we do not remember the word of God when trouble catch us. Them say when trouble catch you, picnic shirt beat you, you know.
0: That's some here. When trouble catch you.
2: Yeah?
0: Picnic shirt fit you, yes.
2: You put on anything. Anyhow, I'm happy to hear your voice, ma'am.
0: Yes, sir.
2: And you are motivating us. Cares not what we are going through.
0: Yes.
2: And what God the family is going through. I try to motivate the families them at times.
0: Mm-hmm.
2: It's nothing but killing police and the people around there fighting their one another. And just law, people fighting over nothing. You have to be careful. I was at a spot the other day, and when I look, it's how many jeeps is there with security, and that still can't help.
0: My God,
2: we have to have Jesus to secure our life.
0: Right.
2: Our life is in jeopardy globally.
0: My God,
2: and see, it reached a church, you know.
0: Mm-hmm.
2: Cause guess what sir said? No, we had this problem in the church where people do not have no heart for what they one another.
0: Mm-hmm.
2: So if you are going to put on something, when you check it out to benefit the church, just because of the jugglings around you, they're charging you so much money that you can't able, you cannot able to pay it. So AI, God sent AI, put AI in the middle. Big up the people that control AI.
0: Mm-hmm.
2: Cause AI, you can get in the studio right now and you started to play AI music and it costs you less.
0: Me love. Yeah, but you see, while that may be so, it's gonna come a time where people won't be able to feed themselves. People won't be able to take care of their own selves because see that you don't have to pay AI. You don't have to pay the people in the money and you don't have AI no need it. AI don't need the money because I'm a robot. AI don't need to go to the supermarket and shop. AI don't need to buy clothes. AI don't need to do none of those things. People have to work to earn. So no,
2: that's
0: when
2: right.
0: So AI come in, when AI come in with all of where them are coming with, all people survive. So there's a two-way to the coin. There's a two-way to the coin.
2: Yes.
0: Yeah. A good and bad. Yeah.
2: We have to realize, we have to look into it and know that human is the cause of it.
0: Then,
2: that is the reason why Jesus said, that is the reason why he said, let the people said, let the sins of our mother and father fall upon our children.
0: Mm.
2: So it is.
0: Me
2: no
0: see
2: it
0: say no. If me ain't coming to me, no what bite a fall pa me. And then me coming to them. If you go back to it. Hello, me ain't commit no sin that the time. Then I'm a parents. And them if you go start up, then sitting go raise them from the dead and go do the way them are doing. Me not take on no parents. Grasses. Anyways, me I run leave you.
2: I know. We did not do nothing. We are innocent, but just because of the transgression that we committed, it fall on us.
0: Right.
2: Nobody come from anywhere come and destroy the work of God
0: right.
2: More than the people that is around here. We are the one that defile the garment of God. All right, sis, and take care.
0: Yes, sir. Have a good

0: I don't see why I should be suffering the consequences of anybody else's action. I mean, I see why I'm supposed to go through all of that something there. Central 96, good morning. Good afternoon to you. Hey.
1: How are you?
0: I am doing great. How are you?
1: Yeah, man, I want to say good afternoon to you. I just carry Andres Morgan for thing there.
0: Yes.
1: But I want to tell Andres Morgan, say, I always seen me about my own. I have nobody seen and I can't. Nobody seen.
0: Hey! It makes sense. To each their own sin, yes, sir.
1: And you seen me about filming sin.
0: Mm-mm.
1: You see me? Because I don't do nobody nothing. Wicked from me born. So, me know say anything we me have belongs to me. Me not take up, me not take up nobody's sin for me anything.
0: That's right. That's right.
1: I wave on this bag and say about second, third, and fourth generation. Me not care none of them sin them. If they God, then God with them.
0: That's right.
1: And that's... me a turn with me till me dead or me get up.
0: Me love? All right then, no problem. I hear you.
1: Yeah, man, tell you from this bag and say, me not care nothing to nobody, brother.
0: Makes sense. Oh, makes sense.
1: Better care than sin to themselves.
0: That's right. That's yeah, right.
1: Yeah, man. Well, I say greetings to Uncle Wayne G and the crew, you know.
0: Mm-hmm.
1: And Caribbean Radio, you know, and everybody.
0: Yes.
1: Yeah, I say.
0: Mm-hmm.
1: Yeah, man, and a long time, you know, you rock about last week, I remember, and Me think me hear him
0: attack Uncle Wayne on the
1: Sunday of September. Mm-hmm.
0: I hope him alright.
1: Uh-huh. Me big mopan birthday, but him never did a listen in DJ about that Saturday because I'm birthday.
0: Mm-hmm.
1: So my props me out, you know.
0: Okay.
1: Yeah, man. I'm a big up sister across the long in a studio, you know.
0: Mm-hmm.
1: Yeah, man, and greetings to the entire family.
0: All right.
1: Yeah, man. And tell everyone to say, Boone say, you know, nobody sing with him.
0: Exactly. All right. I'm in my ear, you.
1: yeah, man.
0: All right, Boone.
1: All right, listen. Clap your hands and shout to
0: the king. Well, I tell you, Boone's a defender, you know, man. Boone say, look at me, I can't nobody sing now. But the Bible did say the father saw the sour grape, you know, set his children teeth and edge. But I don't wanna be the bearer of my parents and my parents' sin. That depend them. Them have to figure out for them one sin. I going to figure out my own sin and we're going to repentance. And that's how I think that's how generational curse come about, any. That's how generational curse come about, because then you know somebody somewhere. Somebody in the generation to the generation of the generation. Mess up something down the line, and then our children and us coming down the line have to be facing whatever the generations of whomever or whatever did. So we break generational curse. I don't get it. But I used to hear like somebody say, boy, my mother never did go to school, so I end up no go to school. I want to look at generational stuff, but I believe that some of these things are what we placed on our own selves and not necessarily meaning that it come from really generational. But you accept and what you tell yourself. Not true. Good morning, Auntie Gloria. Good afternoon, Auntie Gloria.
2: Good afternoon, Jason. How are you doing?
0: I am doing great. How are you, Mama?
2: Yes, I'm giving God thanks.
0: Yes.
2: And big up to you. And to the staff and Sister Crossley.
0: Yeah.
2: And to all the radio family here and abroad.
0: Mm-hmm.
2: And I'm requesting a song.
0: Yes.
2: By Sister Sharon Chuck. Press on, even if you feel like you can't go on.
0: Okay. Press on, even if you feel like you can't go on. All
2: yes.
0: Right. I will get that
2: Thank
0: if
2: you,
0: I find
2: Mama.
0: That
2: Have
0: one.
2: A good day.
0: All right.
2: Bye.
0: All right. So, yeah.

0: Central 96, good afternoon to you.
1: Good afternoon, dear friends.
0: Hey, how are you?
1: Still holding on to Mercy Tail.
0: Yes, sir. You're better. Hold it up. Yes. Hold on.
1: Lord Jesus, so much is going on in this life. The only thing we can hold on to is that one.
0: Yes, yes, indeed.
1: Yes, that's what I praise God this morning for. New life, I'm still here.
0: Right.
1: Yes. I just went upstairs, you know, to find out now what time we were to make our request when I heard you mention it.
0: So, but you're not supposed to come out on a list. I understand.
1: Because so much, you were interviewing the children and we didn't know what time we were supposed to send in the request.
0: Oh, I understand. That's right.
1: Yeah, right. So, I just want to greet everyone on Central, Gospel FM, and 96.3, Caribbean Radio. Bless up Uncle Gary and his wife, Sister Sean, servant leader, and the team, and Sister Maxwell, Sister Edwards, and Brother Edwards, and all the listeners, my good friends who keep calling me to give me support. Thank you very much. Good. I don't want to waste too much time.
0: Yes.
1: Miss Crocklear, please say greetings to her for me, please.
0: Yes. I will send greetings.
1: And my song is this song, Sister Bridget. I don't know if that's the title of the song, My Soul Loves Jesus.
0: Okay.
1: You know which one it is?
0: No, I would have to look for it.
1: It's the tune of Amazing Grace, the one that has the rhythm of Amazing Grace.
0: Okay. Let me go check it. Bridget Blanchard?
1: Yes, I don't know if that's the title of the song.
0: All right.
1: But that's the first line. My soul loves Jesus.
0: All right. No problem.
1: All right.
0: Thanks.
1: All right.
0: Good. Yeah.
1: All right.
0: Sister Gloria?
2: I just want to say congratulations to all the children and their teachers.
0: Yes, wonderful.
2: Yes, all right. They are doing well.
0: Yes, yes.
2: Wish them all the best.
0: Okay. All right.

So I want to remind you that I'll be playing the songs in the order in which I receive them. It is Request a Thursday. Good morning to those of you joining in on TikTok. Wagwan, wagwan, wagwan, wagwan day.

And shout out going up to Miss going up to Peach and Miss V from Simon. All right, so remember, once you are on, like the live, and share it. Like and share. Tap up the screens. Please, on tongues.

Indeed, I tell you, that one from Jai Kingston, lively up yourself. Yes, man, lively up yourself, man. You can't be, you know, weaky and diddy and all these things amidst what's going on in your life. Lively up yourself, man, you know. Nobody won't know if I'm going through hell or high waters, you know. I mean, you can only know if you're very, very, very, very, very, very, very, very, very, very, very close to me. And you kind of know my personality to a point where you can say, me know you. Something already. Wagwan. But outside of that, me ever lively up myself. You know? I don't wear my troubles. Y'all don't need to wear your troubles, man. Let the troubles be the troubles and you wear you. You know, because you're more than the trouble. You know, you keep your smile up. You keep yourself up. Keep looking nice and lovely. Chirpy and nice. Make them say, oh, she go on. So like, you know what I mean? Sometimes you have to make them talk what they want to talk. You understand? Right. Okay. So, my final piece before we get on over to the requests, okay? Because I gotta find some of these songs. I don't have them. So I gotta look. Here we go.

All right. Hallelujah, hallelujah. We are going to see the King. Yeah. We are going to see the King. All right. So here's the thing. You would have to give me, for some of these songs, please do give me the name of the artist. And if you can find the correct title, because then if I don't have it, I'd have to search for it and get it. And I would have to have the correct title or the correct name of the song to help me. So, yeah, pressing on, even if you can't go on, you give me, is it Sharon Chuck? Let me see if I find that one. But if not, do you have another name for it or current name? Because I'm trying to find it. I don't know. I thought I had it played the other day. Good morning. Good afternoon to you, Ethan. All right. Wow. All right. Okay. So, all right, let me just take this back, because I'm trying to put the list together. So let me take this back again from the top for you. Let's do this one all over again, from Junior Tucker, Pastor Junior Tucker. Let's do

All right, we are going to see the king. The day is coming. That day is coming when it shall be so. I don't just want to see the king. I want to reign with him. Yeah, I want to be there with him. Yeah, I want to be there with him. All right, so let me go with the first song, My Soul Loves Jesus. My soul loves Jesus. And then we get with the next song. All right, let me just load that in just in case. All right, let's put that there. All right, let's get with our first one.

more like Jesus. He said, do if not yet appear what we shall be, but we know that when he shall appear, we shall be like him. In order to do that, we have the rehearsal. We got the practices. See, we may fall, but we got to get up. Try it again. Keep rehearsing to be more and more and more like Jesus. Give Martha a hand. Come on. Yeah, she's one of us too. Amen. Thank you, Jesus.

0: Indeed, I want to be more like Jesus. But the question is, how can you be more like Jesus? What can you do to be more like Jesus? Is it just that saying it, that I want to be more like Jesus, and then poof, you're like Jesus? Like abracadabra. Like you just wave a magic wand and you become like Jesus. It is more like you've got to first deny yourself. He said that, look here, if you're going to come and follow me, if you're going to ever think about being like me, you've got to first deny yourself. Take up your cross. Hallelujah. And follow him. You got to deny yourself. What is it you're denying of yourself, though?
1: Want to be just like him every day of my life.
0: The desires of this world, the desire of our flesh.
1: Yes, to be.
0: We got to let it go in order to be like Jesus. Yeah. That's what it is. We've got to let it go in order to be like Jesus. Got to be like him. There's no way you want to be like Jesus and you can't forgive your neighbor. And I'm not speaking of the person that is living directly next to you. You can't want to be like Jesus and you can't love your enemies or even to bless your enemies. You can't be like Jesus if you can't forgive each other. So you might be thinking, okay, just wave a wand and then you're like Jesus. Nuh-uh. Ain't nothing goes like that. That's a deception. That comes from the pit of hell. It ain't a part of God. If you want to be like Jesus, there's so much that you got to do. Get rid of the fleshy stuff, then the works of the flesh. And then you bask into the fruit of the Spirit. What a beautiful song. I want to be just like Jesus, and you don't want to go through some stuff. Another one coming to you from FC Barnes. Let's go.

0: Indeed, I'm so glad that Jesus knows. I tell you, I'm so glad he knows. And who best to know than our God, our Master, our King? All right, our next song is coming up in a little bit, but we're going to be looking at, you know, your food, your health. And as usual, it's now 15 minutes after 1 o'clock. So we go on your food, your health, and today we're going to be looking at tomatoes. Tomatoes. Some say mato, some say tomatoes, but it is tomatoes for me. All right, so tomatoes are not nutritional powerhouses packed with heart-healthy antioxidants like lycopene, potassium, and vitamin C. Regular consumption supports immune function, promotes glowing skin, and helps lower the risk of chronic diseases such as heart disease and certain cancers. Now we're going to look at the top health benefits of tomatoes. Heart health. High in potassium and lycopene, tomatoes help reduce LDL, which is bad cholesterol. It regulates blood pressure and decreases the risk of stroke. Now we're going to look at antioxidant protection. Lycopene, the carotenoid that gives a tomato their red color, fights oxidative stress and protects cells from free radical damage. It also helps with bone, so it strengthens the bone. They offer a solid dose of calcium and vitamin K, which are essential for maintaining bone mineral density and preventing conditions like osteoporosis. Next, we look at cancer prevention. Studies suggest that the antioxidants in tomatoes may lower the risk of prostate and other types of cancer. Let me say that again. Cancer prevention. Studies suggest the antioxidants in tomatoes may lower the risk of prostate and other types of cancer. Muscle recovery. Research indicates that tomato consumption can help reduce oxidative muscle damage following strenuous exercises. And so, if you didn't know that, now you know. So we look at we maximize your intake or the maximize of your intake. Number one, cook versus raw. While fresh, tomatoes are great. Cooking them, as in a sauce or paste, actually breaks down their cellular walls and boosts your body's ability to absorb lycopene. Did you get that? So while you like the tomato raw, you cut it up and just eat it. While fresh tomatoes are great, and that's true, fresh tomatoes are great, cooking them as in a sauce or paste actually breaks down their cellular walls and boosts your body's ability to absorb lycopene. And we spoke about the lycopene, that redness in there, what it helps with, what is it good for. Let's go back to it. Let's look at it, because of the redness in there. We're talking about the antioxidant protection. Let's look at lycopene again. The carotenoid that gives a tomato their red color, fight oxidative stress, and protect cells from free radical damage. That's lycopene. Add a healthy fat. Lycopene is fat soluble. Pairing your tomatoes with a healthy fat like olive oil or avocado significantly increases nutrient absorption. Interesting. You see, sometimes we eat some things and we don't know the health benefits. We just know say it tastes good and we just eat it and we're good to go. But yeah. And that's tomato, guys. Some people will make tomato juice. I've never had that. I know about tomato sauce. But I don't know about tomato juice. I know about the sauce and natural tomato and cooking it up into mice. I like to cook a lot of tomatoes when I'm doing salt fish or salt mackerel or one of those. Yeah, I love to have a lot of tomatoes in there. Ooh, child, it's lovely. Okay, so that is that with your food, your health, right here on Central 96.3 FM, Jamaica. Okay. So we're going to go because we don't have much time. It's 21 minutes after 1 o'clock. Oh, my God. We have just a few more songs to go. Not a lot. So let me just take a quick break and then when we come back, we'll get with the requests again. All right? Here we go.
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0: Beautiful. 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I had to play it twice because when I listen to a song like this, it reminds me that, you know, boy, when I look back over my life and I think things over, I can say that it's grace and mercy. Even to this day, is keeping me and it is carrying me over, bringing me through. You ever go through something in your life before? Have you ever been through some things where mighty God, you only can look, turn your eyes and look and say, my God, it had to be God. And you say, my God, your grace and mercy brought me through. You know, I don't know why this person did this to me. You know? And yesterday we were talking about the grace and the mercy. After we're talking about the mercy when you touch the M of mercy. My God. Hey, when justice demand that I should die because of the sins that I had committed. Justice demands, say, look here, she fi dead. Just like the woman that was caught in the act of adultery. And it's so fun that it's the woman alone them carry, where the man did they. But that's for next day, another later date. Justice demanded that she should die. But grace and mercy said, I've already paid that price. My God, what a beautiful song. What a beautiful song. Thank you. Thank you. Thank you for selecting that song today. Beautiful.
1: Absent from the body, I am prisoned with the Lord. Lovely.
0: Playing them in the order in which I receive.
1: Check it.

All right, so you know I gotta do this, and know I gotta do this until Lord of Mercy have to go and get things together for this one. Oh my word. Okay, so Mag Splash hosting a competition. We've been talking about that. So Mag Splash hosting their competition called Break the Record. Break the Record. Involving DJ Sing J and singers every Wednesday night at 7. Every Wednesday night at 7. All right. So the winner gets a $200,000 cash, two songs recording, and two music videos. All right. Second place winner will get one song and a music video. Also, the third place, one song and a music video. And that's at Mag Splash over there in Mineral Heights. Right? Mineral Heights. You go up the street. You're coming from Maypen. You go around the roundabout. You're going up the road. Going to House Soul over there. You make a left turn. There's a left turn that says, Welcome to Mineral Heights. You make that left. Then you make another left. And then you make another left. And you're right at Mag Splash. That's that. All right? And then, of course, if you're coming from there, then it will be on your right. Then you make a left. And then you make a left if you're coming from there. So that's for Mag Splash and the competition that they're having. Also, every Saturday, they have what is called Mag Saturday. And they have Richie Feelings coming in Saturday to, you know, do his performance. So that's Saturday, every Saturday, Mag Splash. So you can't afford to not go. And, you know, enjoy yourself. When you go there, remember to tell them you heard it on Central. It's very important that you let them know that you heard it on Central 96.3 FM Jamaica. Cover they go big up Central. That's what we're saying. And I also want to remind you guys that we are open for anybody, for persons who are interested in working with Central 96.3 FM Jamaica. We have sales position and marketing positions available. And we're still inviting persons to come on and partner with us. You understand? Churches, we're calling on you. Come and partner with us. You're having your convocation. You're having your events. 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We are in your neck of the woods. We are in your town, your place. You know, Clarendon, we're thing there. So if you're not, also, we're not kidding just for Clarendon. Anywhere you are. Take advantage of the opportunity that we have here. 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So if, again, if you are a salesperson, you're very good at sales and you know how to do it, we have a position for you. 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So as we continue with the requests, I just have one more to go. Not today because we started out quite late. So we're going to do this. And permission to take the song again from the top for you, Bow Down to Yahweh, because I came in with a little announcement. All right, so we take it again from the top.

And so I leave you with this song. Yeah, it's that time when I have to go to worship you. I live. So with that being said, do have yourselves an awesome rest of the day. May the grace and the peace of God be with you. The name is The Essence. And of course, this is Central Energy Tower. Tomorrow will be High Tension Friday. God's willing, I can bring it tomorrow, right? So until we meet again, walk good.

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And he said, I've commanded a woman to feed you. So to the raven, he said, today you must stop. And to the brook, he said, dry up. Because I heard a sound in cedar.

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She's a school teacher, mama. 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The years went on by. I wish I had a prayer church. And that children grew up. One day the school teacher went to her husband. She said, honey, your mama's in the way now. She gets in the way around the house. She uses bad English. I don't want it to rub off on my little children. 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Somebody say, yeah. 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

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You have nurses around the clock. You're going to have everything that you want. That mother just kept on.

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You understand me and my wife. About the time they got almost to the old folk home, that mama looked down the road. She saw an old ragged car coming. By the time the car got closer, that mama said, wait a minute, son. I believe I saw my boy going there. They stopped those cars. They got out, greeted one another with a kiss. They don't know good sons and mama. How you been doing? I was on my way home to see you. I was on my way to tell you. I don't do what I used to do. I stopped by church one night. Brother, he said, brother, where you taking my mama? I gotta know where you're going with mama. And the doctor said, now wait a minute. Said, now after all, you've been gone, and I'm the one that's been here taking care of mama. Said, in case if mama didn't tell you, I'm a doctor now. I am somebody. And just in case if you want to know something else, we're tired of mama praying, moaning and groaning in a bedroom. Every time our friends come to the house, we're on our way to the old folk home. Yes. They don't know good son, sir. Did you say you taking mama to the old folk? He said, yes. He said, wait a minute. Mama, I don't live in a fine home. Listen, mama.

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I am Alexa King White, and today is Thursday, May 28. Coming up in our headlines, in local news, decomposing body of woman found in St. Catherine. St. Anne man charged following fatal shooting of farmer. Mega March Portmore to close after 27 years. Good Hope Primary showcases top students at Central 96.3 FM. In international, deadly fire claims 16 students at Kenya Girls School. Hundreds of Ghanaians return home amid South Africa tensions. Brazil unveils $75 million Amazon Highway investment. In sports, Reggae Boys through to Unity Cup final. Crystal Palace secure first European trophy. Neymar injury cast doubt over World Cup opener. In weather, windy conditions expected to linger across most parishes. Those were the headlines, but do stay with us for the news in details.

0: Welcome back. And now the news in detail. We begin with local news. Police in St. Catherine are investigating the discovery of a woman's decomposing body in the parish on Wednesday. Reports are that shortly after 11 o'clock, passers-by stumbled upon the body in bushes in the Artlands district and alerted the authorities. According to the Jamaica Constabulary Force, the body was found lying on its back in advanced state of decomposition. The woman was reportedly dressed in black tights and a blouse and was barefoot. The scene was processed and the body removed for official identification and a post-mortem examination. Investigations are being carried out by the Spanish Town Criminal Investigation Branch. Police have charged a 33-year-old man in connection with the murder of a St. Catherine farmer and the shooting injury of the farmer's wife earlier this month. Jamie Stevenson, otherwise called Tutu, has been charged with murder, possession of prohibited weapon, wounding with intent, unauthorized possession of ammunition, and using a firearm to commit a felony. Investigators say 62-year-old farmer Clement Mills and his wife were traveling in a motor vehicle in the Loudersville area on May 15 when a gunman reportedly opened fire on them. Both victims were shot and the vehicle later crashed. Mills was pronounced dead at hospital while his wife was admitted for treatment. According to the Jamaica Constabulary Force, Stevenson was arrested hours after the incident and an illegal firearm was already seized. Police say he was later identified during an identification parade and formally charged following a question and answer session in the presence of his attorney. More in local news, Mega Mart Portmore will close its door on June 30, bringing an end to 27 years of operations at the chain's first store in Jamaica. Chairman Ghazan Azan described the decision as difficult, noting that the store has been operating at a loss and will affect around 200 employees. The 75,000 square foot location, which opened in 1999, will be shut down as part of a wider restructuring by parent company Cost Club Limited. The company says operation will be consolidated into its Waterloo Road branch in St. Andrew and its Mandeville location as it looks to strengthen long-term sustainability. Azan said rising operational costs, changing shopping patterns, and increased online shopping have all contributed to the decision, while dismissing claims that the competition from other retailers was the main factor. The company says it hopes to relocate some workers within the wider group, though final arrangements are still being worked out. And the final, Goodall Primary and Infant School paid a special visit to the studios of Central 96.3 FM Jamaica today to showcase its inaugural Top Boy and Top Girl of the Year competition under the school's guidance program. A total of 13 students from the infant, lower, and upper participated in the visit alongside staff members and a representative from the Parent Teacher Association body. All the students involved are members of the school journalism club. Teacher Mrs. Chamber Reed highlighted the benefits of the competition.
1: All right, so the importance of the journalism club for me and the students is to get them to express themselves. Because, you know, even at our school, we have a lot of behavioral problems. So with the writing and all of that, at times we do get them to write and express all their feeling. It is also to bring them out of their shyness and public speaking. So, for example, we have Georgia, who is always so nervous. But today, she showed up and she showed out.
0: Guidance counselor Miss Malcolm and all competitors were selected.
2: It's behavior, punctuality, academics, how helpful they are inside of the classroom and outside of the classroom. They must be improving in school.
0: President of the Journalism Club, Delando Bernard, spoke about balancing his duties as a club president while competing in the Top Boy competition.
3: When it's free time, I go to Mrs. Chambers Reed and check in if there's anything for me to do. And when it's class time, it's class time.
0: Vice President Georgia Lawton also shared her experience about her Rosim Club.
4: I report events and try to help my fellow schoolmates and how it feels to be the vice president. I have a lot of roles to take on and I feel good about them. There's different times when I have to go to club meetings and when I have class.
0: The visit formed a part of the school's effort to expose students to the media industry while celebrating youth achievement and leadership development. That is it for local news. It is now time for international news.

In international news, at least 16 students have died and dozens more injured after a fire tore through a girls' boarding school in Kenya on Thursday. The blaze destroyed a dormitory at Otumeshi Girls' School in central Kenya, leaving 79 students injured. Julius Ogamba says authorities are now investigating whether proper fire safety procedures were being followed at the institution. Police and emergency responders carried out rescue operations at the school located at 120 kilometers from Nairobi. The school is managed by the Kenya Police Service, and many of the students are children of police officers. The president of Ghana has been repatriating its citizens from South Africa following rising anti-immigration tensions. The first group of about 300 deported Osenberg yesterday under a voluntary evacuation program coordinated by both governments. The move follows a protest in parts of South Africa linked to concern over illegal immigration, unemployment, and crime. Benjamin Kweshi, Ghana's High Commissioner to South Africa, says additional flights are expected and more citizens continue registering for evacuation. South authorities have condemned attacks against migrants while acknowledging concerns surrounding illegal immigration. Meanwhile, Nigeria says it's also considering evacuation measures for some of its citizens living in South Africa. And finally, in international news, of Brazil has announced a $75 million investment to advance construction work on the BR-319 highway through the Amazon rainforest. The road links the northern states of Arizona and Rondônia and cuts through one of the most environmentally sensitive regions of the forest. President Luiz Inácio Lula da Silva says the project will be supported by a new environmental protection plan aimed to reducing damage to the rainforest. However, environmental groups have raised concern that the highway could accelerate deforestation and worsen climate change. The government says additional monitoring systems, enforcement bases, and conservation measures will be put in place along the route. The BR-319 highway, originally opened in 1976, remains largely unpaved and connects the major city of Manaus in the Amazon region. That was the international news. Coming up is the sports report.

In this evening's sports report, Jamaica national football team have advanced to the final of the Unity Cup following a 2-0 victory over India national football team in London. Debutant Courtney Clark opened the scoring in the 8th minute with a powerful strike from inside the area, giving Jamaica an early lead. Kaheem Dixon sealed the win in the 78th minute after dribbling past defenders before firing home Jamaica's second goal. The Reggae Boys dominated much of the contest and limited India to very few chances throughout the match. Jamaica will now face Nigerian national football team in Saturday's final in a rematch of last year's championship game, which Nigeria won on penalties. Interim head coach Rudolph Speed praised the youthful Jamaican squad following the victory. Crystal Palace FC manager Oliver Glasner says the club is back where it belongs after winning the UEFA Conference League title on Wednesday. They secured a historic victory over Rayo Vallecano thanks to the second-half goal from Jean Philippe Mateta. The win handed Palace their first ever European trophy and also secured qualification for next season European League. Glasner, who previously announced he would leave the club at the end of the season, praised his player for delivering memorable moments during his time in charge. The Austrian coach leaves Crystal Palace after guiding the club to the FA Cup, Community Shield, and now European success. And finally, Neymar is now in major doubt for Brazil's opening match at the FIFA World Cup after suffering a calf injury. Brazil team Dr. Rodrigo Lasmar scans confirm a grade 2 muscle injury that will require between 2 and 3 weeks of treatment. The 34-year-old forward is expected to miss Brazil's pre-World Cup friendly matches against Panama and Egypt. His availability for Brazil tournament opener against Morocco national football team on June 13 now remains uncertain place for the Santos FC in Brazil. That is it for sports. It is the report.

In today's weather report, meteorologists say a low-level jet stream Saharan air layer continue to influence weather conditions across the Central Caribbean, including Jamaica. These features are expected to remain in place through early next week, bringing persistent windy conditions across the most parishes. The strongest winds are likely during the afternoon period, especially across southern and coastal areas. The Saharan air layer is also expected to push into the island, leading to hazy conditions during the forecast period. For tonight, conditions will be fair but windy, particularly along southern coastal regions. Tomorrow morning will be partly cloudy across eastern parishes with hazy and windy conditions elsewhere. By tomorrow afternoon, conditions are windy and hazy across most parishes. Isolated showers may develop across western parishes, while other areas remain partly cloudy. Tonight's minimum temperature is expected to be Celsius in Kingston and 25 degrees in Montego Bay. Looking ahead to the three-day forecast, Saturday through Monday will remain windy and hazy, with mostly cloudy conditions developing across western parishes during the afternoons. That concludes the weather report. Now, a recap of the headlines. In local news, decomposing body of woman found in St. Catherine. St. Anne man charged following fatal shooting of farmer. Mega March Portmore to close after 27. Good Hope Primary showcases top students at Central 96.3 FM. In international, deadly fire claims 16 students at Kenya Girls School. Hundreds of Ghanaians return home amid South Africa tensions. Brazil unveils $75 million Amazon Highway investment. In sports, Reggae Boys through to Unity Cup final. Crystal Palace secure first European trophy. Neymar injury casts doubt over World Cup opener. In weather, windy conditions expected to linger across the seas. And that is it for the Central Evening News. I am Alexa King-White. 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